before me. That's right. Take a moment to place your feet firmly on the ground. Close your eyes. Take a deep, calming breath, but then go forth ready to take care of business. And remember, it's about progress, not perfection. So it's okay if you can't do it all in one day. Just do your best and keep that in mind the rest of the week. Plus, keep it here for fake Brits like Luke, Lady A, and Parmalee with Blanco Brown. Up next, it's Just the Way. I'm River Country, WIVR. I love you.

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0: The Hometown Spotlight. We're talking about the Village of Bradley with Mayor Mike Watson. And when describing where you're located, we hear a lot about exit 315 off I-57.
1: When we were sitting around with our staff on how to promote Bradley, my chief of police, Don Barber, came up with 315 Fest, 315 this, 315 that, and it made all the sense in the world. How else would you better market to areas outside of Kankakee County than the 315 and just tie it to the exit? And we've done that very successfully, I think. We're, you know, 315 Sports Complex. We got the 315 Music Fest. There's going to be a lot of 315. I think our TIF district is named 315, actually, as well. So there's going to be a lot of exciting things that happen in and around that 315.
0: We're keeping it local. It's the Hometown Spotlight. I'm Scott Smith.
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6: Overnight should be clear. We still have that big high pressure system right over the Midwestern states. Our overnight low in the mid to upper 50s, and then pretty warm on Thursday. We're hitting the mid 80s. A little bit breezy, especially during the afternoon hours, but not too bad. And we should get sunshine through the day. Breezy with a few clouds on Thursday night. Then our next system rolls in from the northern plains on Friday. That'll be a cold front, some scattered showers and thunderstorms in the afternoon, windy in the mid-80s. I'm meteorologist Steve Hamilton.
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River Country, WIVR, Carry On, that's Kenny Chesney. And never forget that the country superstar Kenny Chesney, he was briefly married to Oscar-winning actress Renee Zellweger. Yeah, tied the knot back in 2005. But that marriage, it only lasted an iconic 4 months before they were, you know, annulled. But anyways, according to Kenny, the marriage just moved too quickly, and he wasn't prepared for it. Now, remember when everyone was speculating what it meant when they cited fraud as the reason for their split? Well, there you go. Now we know it's best, Jess. Also, almost 7:30, and let's get back to it with Dylan Scott's What He'll Never Have on River Country, WIVR.

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New truck.

Country, WIVR, Chris Jensen's Me and a Beer. And hey, only one more sleep until the festivities get underway in Bradley, and we're all really excited. So we really hope to see you out there for Bradley 315 Music Fest going on Thursday through Saturday at Northfield Square Mall. Yeah, we've been giving away passes for a while and cannot wait to enjoy it all with you, like the food, the drinks, and the big party featuring some great local favorites, the Baked Potatoes, Southside Social Club, and more, plus incredible headliners including Buck Cherry tomorrow night. Well, they're going to host an 80s rock party on Friday, and country superstar Chris Young, he takes the stage Saturday for Country Night of Bradley 315 Music Fest, which our hometown spotlight for the week. Roy will be in Bradley on the 6th to celebrate the community and get you hyped up before the big show. Make sure you keep your eyes peeled for him the next few days and get your tickets online whenever you can, all right? But for now, though, it's Best Jazz. And hey, almost, or it's after 7:30 already. Yeah, dang. But Miranda Lambert, she's taking us back to the music with The House That Built Me. I'm River Country, WIVR.

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6: Overnight should be clear. We still have that big high pressure system right over the Midwestern states. Our overnight low in the mid to upper 50s, and then pretty warm on Thursday. We're hitting the mid 80s. A little bit breezy, especially during the afternoon hours, but not too bad. And we should get sunshine through the day. Breezy with a few clouds on Thursday night. Then our next system rolls in from the northern plains on Friday. That'll be a cold front, some scattered showers and thunderstorms in the afternoon, windy in the mid-80s. I'm meteorologist Steve Hamilton.
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River Country Jelly Roll with Heart of Stone. And end of the week, the Village of Bourbonnais, they're going to host Groovin' at the Grove. Yeah, heading out after work on Friday, June 5th to enjoy the food trucks, the yard games, and dancing with a K-pop-inspired set from DJ Anon. How fun is that? Going on in Bourbonnais on the 5th and from 6 until 9 p.m. Check it out. But for more, visit our community calendar. For now, it's Best Jazz and almost 8 p.m. I'll be right back on River Country WIDR.

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River Country, WIVR, Cody Johnson. That's the fall. And I really hope you're having a great Wednesday so far, peepsy, after 8 p.m. And got to thank Mother Nature for such amazing weather. Also the perfect gift as we celebrate one of my favorite people, the radio station. Yeah, this 3rd of June is my dude, Jake Lamore's birthday. That is right. Make sure you send some love his way. And I wouldn't be on air if it wasn't for Jake Lamore, because I was just a sales rep who was bugging my bosses to let her behind the mic and failing, by the way. But then one day, Jake gave me my chance, welcoming me to join him for his Wake and Jake morning show. And we had so much fun together for 3 years. So I'm just really grateful that he believed in me all those years ago. Seriously, Jake Lamore is the best, and I hope my guy has the best day. Plus, the same to you. If today is your special day, then happy birthday to you from all of us on River Country. For now, it's Jordan Davis with Turn This Truck Around.

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0: Chris Young is coming to the Bradley 315 Music Fest this Saturday, and we've got your final chances to win all this week on the morning show. 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It's Ticket Me at 7:43 all this week on The Morning Show with me, Roy Gregory. 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
5: Overnight should be clear. We still have that big high-pressure system right over the Midwestern states. Our overnight low in the mid to upper 50s, and then pretty warm on Thursday. We're hitting the mid-80s. A little bit breezy, especially during the afternoon hours, but not too bad. And we should get sunshine through the day. Breezy with a few clouds on Thursday night. Then our next system rolls in from the northern plains on Friday. That'll be a cold front, some scattered showers and thunderstorms in the afternoon, windy in mid-80s. I'm meteorologist Steve Hamilton.
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Diane Myers on River Country, WIVR, Ends of the Earth. And peeps, if you have not joined the Ty Myers fan club yet, you're definitely going to like want to add him to your playlist real soon. Yeah, it's best just he's been making waves in country music with his traditional sound, honest songwriting, and powerful vocals that honestly make you do a double take when you realize just how young he is. Because, by the way, Ty is only 18 years old. How wild is that? But now, hey, it's almost 8:30 with Vincent Mason taking us back to the music. And wish you well on River Country, WIVR.

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River Country, WIVR, Utah, by Scotty McCreary. And hey, another shout out to Amanda Watson of Lowell, our latest listen of the week. That's right. Best Jess, and congratulations to Amanda, who on Monday was elected and scored our ultimate thank you prize package, along with winning the goodies from Oliver's, LK Tech Shop, Game On, and us at River Country. How great is that? Plus, we'll be telling you all about our friend Amanda all week, too, but you could be next and follow the link to sign up for your chance to be a listen of the week sometime. Yeah, there is one via the website, or you can get to it by using the mobile app, too, but good luck. We're going to have a new one next week. Well, for now, it is all about Amanda. We do have some of her favorites on the way. Meanwhile, though, after 8:30, it's Russell Dickerson's Happened to Me on River Country, WIVR.

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5: Overnight should be clear. We still have that big high pressure system right over the Midwestern states. Our overnight low in the mid to upper 50s, and then pretty warm on Thursday. We're hitting the mid 80s. A little bit breezy, especially during the afternoon hours, but not too bad. And we should get sunshine through the day. Breezy with a few clouds on Thursday night. Then our next system rolls in from the northern plains on Friday. That'll be a cold front, some scattered showers and thunderstorms in the afternoon, windy in the mid-80s. I'm meteorologist Steve Hamilton.
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River Country, WIVR, love you, miss you, mean it. That's Luke Bryan. And hey, peeps, it's Best Jess. The 25th Ride for Life Cancer Run will be this Saturday. Yeah, this will be the final year of the annual event to raise funds for the American Cancer Society. And don't miss your chance to take part in it on the 6th. Heavenly rain or shine with a gun raffle drawing, a $1,000 grand prize drawing, and music, too. 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But for more, you can visit our community calendar. 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

River Country, WYVR, Corey Kent, teaming up with Co Wetzel for Rocky Mountain Low. And what's up, peeps? Hope you're enjoying your hump day this 3rd of June so far. And after 9 p.m., it's best just we're shining a light on another local community that makes our listening area so special and celebrating all there is to enjoy about Bradley with our hometown spotlight for the week. Have you seen the new Bradley 315 Sportsplex? Or Sports Park, I should say. It's beautiful, and they have games pretty much going on there all the time, so you should catch one sometime. Yeah, also check out the new facility located in Bradley, our hometown spotlight for the week. I already told you that Roy will be on hand from 5 until 7 on Saturday to hype you up before Chris Young takes the stage during our 2026 Bradley 315 Music Fest. So be on the lookout for him at Northfield Square Mall, but I'll also be hanging in Bradley this weekend, too. And we'll be right back with where you can find me. Well, for now, Kit Moore is taking us back to the music with Something About a Truck on River Country, WIVR.

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0: It's Scott Smith here with Mayor Watson of Bradley. It's our hometown spotlight. Thanks for coming in.
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1: It's ongoing as we speak. Jim Byrne is our operations manager on site, and he's doing a phenomenal job of booking local teams, little leagues, travel teams, school teams. So we got some youth baseball going on there. So it's a great opportunity for everybody to take advantage of state-of-the-art facility, get to play on some really nice fields, and then every weekend through probably July, we're going to have, you know, heavy tournaments. So all that's going to create a lot of activity for us in the village of Bradley.
0: With your hometown spotlight, I'm Scott Smith.
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4: Overnight should be clear. We still have that big high pressure system right over the Midwestern states. Our overnight low in the mid to upper 50s, and then pretty warm on Thursday. We're hitting the mid 80s. A little bit breezy, especially during the afternoon hours, but not too bad. And we should get sunshine through the day. Breezy with a few clouds on Thursday night. Then our next system rolls in from the northern plains on Friday. That'll be a cold front, some scattered showers and thunderstorms in the afternoon, windy in the mid 80s. I'm meteorologist Steve Hamilton.
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River Country, WIVR, Post Malone, and Luke Combs, that guy for that. And, you know, from the moment that he broke onto the scene with Hurricane, Luke's been pretty much a force to be reckoned with. He's delivering hit after hit while packing out stadiums across the country, and the fans love Luke because, well, he keeps it real. That's whether he's singing about small-town life, family, heartbreak, or raising a cold one with his friends. His songs are so relatable and have made him one of the biggest names in country music today, yeah. But what is your favorite song by Mr. Combs? Let me know. It's Best Jazz. And almost 9:30, Jilly rolls up next for us with Son of a Sinner on River Country, WIVR.

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River Country, WIVR, Hate How You Look by Josh Ross. And make a plan, peeps, to come join me for the big grand opening celebration at Dreamland Galaxy this weekend. Yeah, Trickle Best Jazz. The day we have all been waiting for is finally here, and join us this Saturday the 6th while I'm there to get the good time underway with a broadcast between noon and 2 p.m. I can hardly wait. It's going to be so much fun, and stop by to say hello. Also see what amazing space that they've created for the community with a massive interactive playroom with a ball pit, trampoline park, jungle gym, sensory areas, slides, and more. Which you can clearly see while the parents relax in the cafe, enjoy something tasty, and sit in a massage chair. Plus, you know, the entire front of Dreamland Galaxy is home to some incredible virtual reality experiences as well. So yeah, come experience it all for yourself this Saturday during the big grand opening celebration in Bradley at Dreamland Galaxy. And maybe you win one of their amazing giveaways too, but hey, for more you can visit our website or the event page on Facebook. And for now, after 9:30, we have Darius Rucker and All Right on River Country, WIVR.

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4: Overnight should be clear. We still have that big high pressure system right over the Midwestern states. Our overnight low in the mid to upper 50s, and then pretty warm on Thursday. We're hitting the mid 80s. A little bit breezy, especially during the afternoon hours, but not too bad. And we should get sunshine through the day. Breezy with a few clouds on Thursday night. Then our next system rolls in from the northern plains on Friday. That'll be a cold front, some scattered showers and thunderstorms in the afternoon, windy in the mid-80s. I'm meteorologist Steve Hamilton.
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our country. UIBR, Sarah Evans, that suds in the bucket. And thanks a bunch for joining me, peeps. It's Best Jess. Hey, the first movie in the park of the season will be with the Village of Mantino will be tomorrow, yeah, on Thursday. Head on to Legacy Park Burke Amphitheater for Zootopia on June 4th. It'll be from 7:30 until 10, and it's free to attend with concessions provided by the Mantino Wildcats. How cool is that? For more, though, visit our community calendar. And for now, almost 10 p.m. I'll be right back. I'm River Country, WIBR.

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River Country, WIVR. That's Austin by Dasha. And now, peeps, it's your girl, Best Jess. And it's after 10 p.m. on this Wednesday evening. Now, I cannot imagine playing America's favorite pastime while inside one of America's most famous prisons. But what about you? Let me know. And for one night only on April 30th, though, the Joliet Slammers, they took the field at the old Joliet Prison. The opening in 1858, I believe. You may have seen it in the TV show Prison Break or the Blues Brothers movie. And that's what the team transformed into the weirdest stadium in pro baseball. Yeah, how cool is that? An entire field surrounded by old cell blocks and watchtowers with 6,000 fans packed onto portable bleachers. Plus, I guess both teams, they had to share a locker room inside the chapel. The Slammers, they also turned the old courtyard into a game day festival, which had food trucks, a concert, and a prison-themed mascot now. Bill Murray, he's a partial owner of the team, and anytime the Ghostbuster star is involved, it's going to be a good time. Which, ever been to a Slammers game? Let me know. While you do, it's Bailey Zimmerman taking us back to the music with his Chevy Silverado on River Country, WIVR.

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5: Overnight should be clear. We still have that big high pressure system right over the Midwestern states. Our overnight low in the mid to upper 50s, and then pretty warm on Thursday. We're hitting the mid 80s. A little bit breezy, especially during the afternoon hours, but not too bad. And we should get sunshine through the day. Breezy with a few clouds on Thursday night. Then our next system rolls in from the northern plains on Friday. That'll be a cold front, some scattered showers and thunderstorms in the afternoon, windy in the mid 80s. I'm meteorologist Steve Hamilton.
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Country, WIVR, Lainey Wilson with Hang Tight, Honey. Now, peeps, if you're looking for a little country attitude and a whole lot of talent, nobody really does it quite like Lainey Wilson. Yeah, our bell-bottom beauty has been lighting up the charts, also staged across the country, and of course, coming through our speakers as well. Plus, Lainey just walked down the aisle getting married to her duck man, and it's gotta be good to be Lainey Wilson right now, that's for sure, yeah. But hey, after, it's almost 10:30 now, and it's your girl, Best Jess, we have Kane taking us back to the music with Woman on River Country, WIVR.

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River Country, WIVR, Sam Huns, 23 and halfway through the week, peeps. So congratulations to our lucky winners from the morning Mind Twister so far during the Roy Gregory Morning Show. Yeah, it's best just. They all scored a tasty treat from Dairy Queen, and it sounds pretty good right about now, that's for sure. But you could too, yeah. You'll get another chance tomorrow, same time, same place, but new theme and good luck. The purpose of Roy's Morning Mind Twister is just to simply put a smile on your face and maybe even tell you something you don't already know. And, of course, award some with some free tasty Dairy Queen as well. Don't miss that tomorrow, the rest of the week. Yeah, every weekday morning at 8:45 a.m. For now, though, after 10:30 p.m. on this Wednesday. Yeah, Max McNown is taking us back to the music with Better Be For You on River Country, WIVR. I'm at that time where I can't tell what date is.

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5: Overnight should be clear. We still have that big high pressure system right over the Midwestern states. Our overnight low in the mid to upper 50s, and then pretty warm on Thursday. We're hitting the mid 80s. A little bit breezy, especially during the afternoon hours, but not too bad. And we should get sunshine through the day. Breezy with a few clouds on Thursday night. Then our next system rolls in from the northern plains on Friday. That'll be a cold front, some scattered showers and thunderstorms in the afternoon, windy in the mid 80s. I'm meteorologist Steve Hamilton.
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River Country, WIVR. It's a bar song by Shaboozy. And hey, peeps, this Friday you're actually heading out for some bluegrass music. Yeah, and for the first Friday night concert series of the season at the Harold and Jean Minor Festival Square in downtown Kinkee. Yeah, featuring live music. It's going to be from Todd Hazelrig and the River Valley Rangers. On Friday the 5th, it'll be between 6 and 9 p.m. But for more about that, visit our community calendar. And for now, it's best just also almost 11 p.m. I'll be right back. I'm River Country, WIVR.

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Poetry, WIVR, Don't We, by Morgan Wallen and Hey There Peeps. It's your girl, Best Jess, and after 11 p.m. on this Wednesday the 3rd, this time here next week, Dreamland Galaxy will be officially open for business in Bradley. Yeah, our hometown spotlight for the week. We're shining a light on that community and what makes, you know, Bradley so special. And after their grand opening this weekend, that list will include Dreamland Galaxy. That's right. Come join me this Saturday while I'm on hand for a broadcast, and there on the 6th from noon until 2. Stop by to say hello and check out all the fun during a big grand opening celebration at Dreamland Galaxy. But then, Roy, he'll be set up at Northfield Square Mall in Bradley from 5 until 7 to hype you up before Country Night of Bradley 315 Music Fest, kicking off here tomorrow. So yeah, it's a real, real good time to be in Bradley, our hometown spotlight for the week. Well, for now, Kenny Chesney's getting us back to the music with Get Along on River Country, WIVR.

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0: It's the Hometown Spotlight series about Bradley this week. Here's Mayor Mike Watson. When you go in the new Bradley 315 Sports Park, it's more than just games.
1: There's a restaurant. Tell me a little bit about that.
2: Absolutely. Plated Social. It's a great place to go out and eat. I've probably frequented it 25, 30 times already since it's been open last fall.
0: So we can ask you what your favorites are on the menu.
2: Well, the thing I like the most is the garlic parmesan wings. Those are awesome, so make sure you try them out. The filet mignon is great as well. So great assortment of stuff. I have yet to try the Sunday morning brunch, but plan on getting in there one of these days.
1: You think of it mainly for the baseball and softball games, but there's soccer fields too.
2: Absolutely. So we got a soccer league that's scheduling a ton of games, it seems like, wanting more. So we're hopeful that at some point in time we'll be able to accommodate everybody to the fullest extent. You know, we are pretty booked, amazingly, more so than I thought we might be.
0: We're keeping it local with the Hometown Spotlight. I'm Scott Smith.
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9: Overnight should be clear. We still have that big high pressure system right over the Midwestern states. Our overnight low in the mid to upper 50s, and then pretty warm on Thursday. We're hitting the mid 80s. A little bit breezy, especially during the afternoon hours, but not too bad. And we should get sunshine through the day. Breezy with a few clouds on Thursday night. Then our next system rolls in from the northern plains on Friday. That'll be a cold front, some scattered showers and thunderstorms in the afternoon, windy in mid 80s. I'm meteorologist Steve Hamilton.
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River Country, WIVR, Nate Smith, Fix What You Didn't Break. And tune in for your next chance to win tickets to Bradley 315 Music Fest this week from Reuter in the Morning Show. Yeah, we have some tickets left over and getting underway tomorrow and Thursday. We're trying to send some of you to enjoy some of the festivities on Saturday. 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Well, for now, though, it's Best Jazz. And hey, almost 11:30, Jordan Davis with What My World Spins Around on River Country, WIVR.

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River Country, WIVR, Ella Langley with Be Her. And hey, you know, for every show, I guess she has something that she has to do and has said that loose body dancing is her go-to signature backstage pre-show warm-up, which Ella explains is just like standing with her band while upbeat music plays and they shake out the tension, you know, get loose, and then really summon up all the energy that they need when they're hitting that stage. Maybe I should try that, though, before our next broadcast sometime. What do you think, peeps? It's best, Jess, and let me know. Well, after 11:30, I'll be right

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0: Chris Young is coming to the Bradley 315 Music Fest this Saturday, and we've got your final chances to win all this week on the morning show. Your final chance to see Chris Young, Red Farron, James Michael Travis Band this Saturday at the 315 Music Fest behind the Northfield Square Mall in Bradley. 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It's Ticket Me at 7:43 all this week on The Morning Show with me, Roy Gregory. 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
3: Overnight should be clear. We still have that big high pressure system right over the Midwestern states. Our overnight low in the mid to upper 50s, and then pretty warm on Thursday. We're hitting the mid 80s. A little bit breezy, especially during the afternoon hours, but not too bad. And we should get sunshine through the day. Breezy with a few clouds on Thursday night. Then our next system rolls in from the northern plains on Friday. That'll be a cold front, some scattered showers and thunderstorms in the afternoon, windy in the mid-80s. I'm meteorologist Steve Hamilton.
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1: Let's get an update on some of the new retail and businesses coming to the village of Bradley with our hometown spotlight. Here's Mayor Mike Watson.
2: Well, we've recently given approvals for a Pop's Italian Beef and a Dunkin' Donut. That'll be going on right south of Buffalo Wild Wings. I think construction is scheduled to get started this summer. Bradley has never had a Dunkin' Donuts, to my knowledge, and it's one of my favorites. Demolition of the Red Lobster has taken place. You know, that's going to bring a bunch of brands in as well. Dutch Brothers Coffee and one other item is going to go in there in a little bitty kind of mini strip mall kind of setting. We have a Seven Brews coming in down there by Texas Roadhouse, which is another one of my favorites. I hear a lot of complaints about too much coffee, too many mattress shops, too many of this, too many of that. But, you know, if people can come here and be successful, I say the more the merrier.
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4: Overnight should be clear. We still have that big high pressure system right over the Midwestern states. Our overnight low in the mid to upper 50s, and then pretty warm on Thursday. We're hitting the mid 80s. A little bit breezy, especially during the afternoon hours, but not too bad. And we should get sunshine through the day. Breezy with a few clouds on Thursday night. Then our next system rolls in from the northern plains on Friday. That'll be a cold front, some scattered showers and thunderstorms in the afternoon, windy in mid 80s. I'm meteorologist Steve Hamilton.
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4: Overnight should be clear. We still have that big high pressure system right over the Midwestern states. Our overnight low in the mid to upper 50s, and then pretty warm on Thursday. We're hitting the mid 80s. A little bit breezy, especially during the afternoon hours, but not too bad. And we should get sunshine through the day. Breezy with a few clouds on Thursday night. Then our next system rolls in from the northern plains on Friday. That'll be a cold front, some scattered showers and thunderstorms in the afternoon, windy in the mid 80s. I'm meteorologist Steve Hamilton.
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1: Overnight should be clear. We still have that big high pressure system right over the Midwestern states. Our overnight low in the mid to upper 50s, and then pretty warm on Thursday. We're hitting the mid 80s. A little bit breezy, especially during the afternoon hours, but not too bad. And we should get sunshine through the day. Breezy with a few clouds on Thursday night. Then our next system rolls in from the northern plains on Friday. That'll be a cold front, some scattered showers and thunderstorms in the afternoon, windy in the mid 80s. I'm meteorologist Steve Hamilton.
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1: We're keeping it local with the Hometown Spotlight this week, all about Bradley, and Mayor Watson has been telling us about some new projects happening in the village.
2: There's going to be a big project that gets started on Bradley Boulevard from North Street up to Armour Road yet this year. So some walk paths and landscaping, some lighting. So we're going to have some nice ornamental lighting up and down it. So it's going to start to change. We'll do it in segments. We got some alley projects, we got some sidewalk projects, we got some street projects. And whether or not they're in your neighborhood this year, we're coming to your neighborhoods sometime in the future. So we've got a rigorous schedule based on sometimes worst case scenario of the ones that need upgraded first.
1: Right. There's always a project coming.
2: Yeah. Well, we got, like I said, we got that one on Bradley Boulevard. We got one coming up probably next year on Broadway, on the east side of Broadway, which is going to be a nice big lighted walkway area down Broadway and up to Schuyler at the light. So I anticipate, you know, looking forward to a lot of projects over the years.
1: All right, Mayor Watson.
2: Well, thank you for having me.
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4: Overnight should be clear. We still have that big high pressure system right over the Midwestern states. Our overnight low in the mid to upper 50s, and then pretty warm on Thursday. We're hitting the mid 80s. A little bit breezy, especially during the afternoon hours, but not too bad. And we should get sunshine through the day. Breezy with a few clouds on Thursday night. Then our next system rolls in from the northern plains on Friday. That'll be a cold front, some scattered showers and thunderstorms in the afternoon, windy in mid 80s. I'm meteorologist Steve Hamilton.
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3: Overnight should be clear. We still have that big high pressure system right over the Midwestern states. Our overnight low in the mid to upper 50s, and then pretty warm on Thursday. We're hitting the mid 80s. A little bit breezy, especially during the afternoon hours, but not too bad. And we should get sunshine through the day. Breezy with a few clouds on Thursday night. Then our next system rolls in from the northern plains on Friday. That'll be a cold front, some scattered showers and thunderstorms in the afternoon, windy in the mid-80s. I'm meteorologist Steve Hamilton.
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3: Overnight should be clear. We still have that big high pressure system right over the Midwestern states. Our overnight low in the mid to upper 50s, and then pretty warm on Thursday. We're hitting the mid 80s. A little bit breezy, especially during the afternoon hours, but not too bad. And we should get sunshine through the day. Breezy with a few clouds on Thursday night. Then our next system rolls in from the northern plains on Friday. That'll be a cold front, some scattered showers and thunderstorms in the afternoon, windy in the mid-80s. I'm meteorologist Steve Hamilton.
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1: 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Your final chance to see Chris Young at the Bradley 315 Music Fest on your Concert Connection, River Country, WIVR.
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3: Overnight should be clear. We still have that big high pressure system right over the Midwestern states. Our overnight low in the mid to upper 50s, and then pretty warm on Thursday. We're hitting the mid 80s. A little bit breezy, especially during the afternoon hours, but not too bad. And we should get sunshine through the day. Breezy with a few clouds on Thursday night. Then our next system rolls in from the northern plains on Friday. That'll be a cold front, some scattered showers and thunderstorms in the afternoon, windy in the mid 80s. I'm meteorologist Steve Hamilton.
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0: military force. President Trump is lamenting the apparent end of the so-called anti-weaponization fund. More from Lisa Carton.
1: The weaponization fund was a beautiful thing. It was something I heard that. I thought that was the greatest thing.
2: The $1.7 billion fund was established by the Justice Department to reimburse people who suffered weaponization and lawfare under the Biden administration. It was halted by the courts. There were reports that some of the people who participated in the January 6th Capitol riots would be getting money from the fund. On Wednesday, Trump said people came to his January 6th rally with love. And since then, they've been abused, leading some to commit suicide. I'm Lisa Carton.
0: One person is dead and at least three others are hurt after a shooting at a high school graduation ceremony in Fairfield, California. The latest from Mark Mayfield.
3: It happened on Wednesday night outside of Fairfield High School. The ceremony was actually for a continuation school called Sem Yito High School. Witnesses heard shots after the ceremony ended as people were in the parking lot taking pictures. It's not clear if a suspect has been caught or identified. Fairfield is located next to Interstate 80, halfway between San Francisco and Sacramento. I'm Mark Mayfield.
0: A flesh-eating screw worm has been confirmed in the U.S. The parasite burrows into the flesh of living animals and was eradicated in the U.S. about 60 years ago. On Wednesday, the USDA said a screw worm had been detected in a three-week-old calf in South Texas. Michael Kastner, NBC News Radio.
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5: Our high-pressure system will stay in place today, but we have a little cold front moving in on Friday, so we do have a little rain coming up. Mid-80s and breezy today, should be sunny. Overnight, some clouds, and we're in the mid-60s, and then a mix of sun and clouds in the morning on Friday. Afternoon showers and thunderstorms, a pretty good possibility. It'll be windy most of the day, and our high in the mid-80s. Showers are likely on Saturday. We're back to sunshine on Sunday. I'm meteorologist Steve Hamilton.
6: Thank you, Steve. It is 5:02. We have 58 in Watseka. It is 60 in Bradley.
7: Good morning to you.
8: Good morning to you.
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6: Well, hello and happy Thursday. It's Roy Gregory getting you one step closer to the weekend. We're almost there. Getting there. And as we get today started, another nice-looking day. A little warmer, though, today. Today is National Hug Your Cat Day, but if your cat's anything like our cat, Beans, he doesn't like really getting hugged. But you can do that anyway. Today is National Cheese Day, International Corgi Day for all you corgi owners out there. If you're looking for excuses to party, there you go. Kicking things off, Chris Jansen, here on River Country, WIVR.
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0: River Country, WIVR, Jelly Roll with Shaboozy. Here as we inch one step closer to the weekend, it's Roy Gregory. All right, we're getting there. Looking at warmer conditions, kind of ticking up to the 90-degree mark today. So definitely a little bit warmer than we've had. River Country, proud to shine the spotlight on communities that make our area special. It's our Hometown Spotlight Series. And this week we salute Bradley. Don't forget, we're going to be hanging out before the Chris Young Show Saturday there in the parking lot of the Northfield Square Mall in Bradley. Chris Young, Red Farron, and the James Michael Travis Band make up the country part of that show. Couple of other shows. In fact, one kicks off tonight with Buck Cherry, the Southside Social Club, and Mike Tamano's band, the Baked Potatoes, doing a VIP party before things start. That's tonight. Tomorrow is Warrant, Dockin, Lita Ford, and Firehouse. You can find out more and get tickets through their website, bradley315.org. And here to tell us a little bit more about the Village of Bradley is Scott Smith.
1: We're joined by Mayor Mike Watson with the Village of Bradley. It's our hometown spotlight. I feel like you're somebody who has a wish list in your mind.
2: I've had it since I got in the role. I set out with a mindset of what I needed to accomplish. You know, Bradley was in terrible shape financially when I took over. And so we corrected those things, produced a revenue stream with the cooperation of our elected voters. And as a result, you know, we are the leader in property tax rebates. I mean, the folks in Bradley have that opportunity to get the Bradley portion of their tax bill rebated to them once they've paid them. We're doing a head of household rebate program right now just for living in Bradley. If you're the head of household of any address in the Village of Bradley, you're entitled to submit an application for essentially up to $120 for the year. But it's just another nice little gift giveaway to the very people that put us in place to make all these great things start happening in the Village of Bradley. You know, Bradley is my hometown, and not everybody knows that, but you know, I grew up from, I came home from St. Mary's Hospital to a little alley house in the east side of Bradley, and you know, kind of moved up from there till, you know, we moved over on Quincy, where I live at today.
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River Country, WIVR. What happens when you take two of the hottest country music stars and put them together for a duet? Well, you get that song, I Can't Love You Anymore, from Morgan Wallen and Ella Langley. Next up is John Party.

0: NBC News Radio. I'm Michael Kastner. The House has passed a measure aimed at limiting President Trump's Iran war powers. The resolution passed 215-208 with four Republicans voting yes alongside all Democrats. The measure directs the president to remove U.S. forces from conflict with Iran unless Congress votes to declare war or authorizes military force. President Trump is lamenting the apparent end of the so-called anti-weaponization fund. The $1.7 billion fund was established by the Justice Department to reimburse people who suffered what the Trump administration claims was, in their words, weaponization and lawfare under the Biden administration. There were reports some of the people who participated in the January 6th Capitol riot would be getting money from the fund. And a Shania Twain biopic is officially in the works at Sony Pictures. Shania will focus on the five-time Grammy Award winner who's had era-defining hits, including Man, I Feel Like a Woman. Michael Kastner, NBC News Radio.
1: Our high-pressure system will stay in place today, but we have a little cold front moving in on Friday, so we do have a little rain coming up. Mid-80s and breezy today, should be sunny. Overnight, some clouds, and we're in the mid-60s, and then a mix of sun and clouds in the morning on Friday. Afternoon showers and thunderstorms, a pretty good possibility. It'll be windy most of the day and our high in the mid-80s. Showers are likely on Saturday. We're back to sunshine on Sunday. I'm meteorologist Steve Hamilton.
2: 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A comfortable 58 in Bonfield. It is 60 in Bourbonnais. 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

0: River Country, WIBR with Vincent Mason. Alan Jackson, before that, Alan's final concert is coming up here in a couple of weeks. June 27th at the Nashville Stadium in Nashville, Nissan Stadium in Nashville. And Alan, of course, will have his final full-length concert commemorating his nearly 40 years in country music and some of the entertainers. Listen to this list who's going to be performing along with Alan. George Strait, Lainey Wilson, Luke Bryan, Eric Church, Luke Combs, Carrie Underwood, Miranda Lambert, Keith Urban, Thomas Rhett, Little Big Tom, Leanne Womack, Riley Green, Cody Johnson, John Party, Jay Cohen. Now that is a who's who of country music, almost like an award show. It's sold out, but boy, that would be a great road trip for sure. Last call, one more for the road. The Alan Jackson final concert is June 27th at Nissan Stadium in Nashville. If there was any excuse for a road trip, that would be it.
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3: 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Animal disease threats remain on the radar for American livestock producers, and many are watching the movement of the New World screwworm as it slowly advances closer to the U.S. southern border. A discovery last week put the parasite within 40 miles of Texas. I'll have more after this. 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For nearly 2 years, the New World screwworm has been making a steady, relentless march through Mexico. The flesh-eating parasite, which lays its eggs in the open wounds of any warm-blooded animal, with larvae that burrow deep into living tissue and can kill a host if left untreated, was eradicated from the United States back in 1966. Its return could be devastating for American livestock producers. Since November of 2024, the pest has been marching steadily north from Panama, and last week's detection in a young sheep in northern Mexico put it within 31 miles of the Texas line. That's the closest this parasite has come to American soil during this outbreak. Now, USDA estimates an outbreak in Texas alone could cause $1.8 billion in damage, and that's before accounting for the ripple effects on a U.S. cattle herd already at its smallest level in 75 years. Whether or not the border reopens is a serious question. Secretary Rawlins has kept southern ports of entry closed to live cattle, bison, and equine imports from Mexico since July of last year, following a phased reopening that had to be pulled back when the screwworm jumped further north than expected. Now, as recently as late March, Rawlins had told cattle producers she was evaluating a potential phased-in reopening strategy, but she was careful to note that all four ports would not be opening anytime soon. This latest detection, now 31 miles from the border, likely complicates that reopening question. NCBA CEO Colin Woodall has been consistent. He argues Secretary Rawlins needs to keep holding Mexico accountable while the U.S. presses forward on building its own domestic sterile fly production facility. That's the most powerful tool available today for suppressing an outbreak. RCAF's Bill Bullard credited Rollins for demonstrating, quote, absolute commitment to preventing this devastating pest from entering our country. Well, the bottom line for cattle producers is that the New World screwworm threat is real, and it is now closer than it has ever been before. Preparing now by registering your premises, monitoring livestock wounds, and knowing your reporting protocols might be the best defense available. That's Farm Progress America, brought to you today by AGI Grain Handling Equipment, built for every farm, powered by every farmer. I'm Mike Pearson. Thanks for listening.
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River Country WIVR with Riley Green. It's Roy Gregory coming up. We have your final chance at tickets to check out Chris Young over at the Bradley 315 Music Fest. That's coming up this Saturday. We'll have a chance for you to win coming up at 7:43. And the Bears have done something they've never done before in the video game world. We'll tell you what that is coming up next hour. Here's Jordan Davis on River Country WIVR.

0: the latest and greatest in country, plus local news and weather. Sunny skies today, a high nearing 90. Lead look at the forecast coming up. Checking your River Country news this Thursday morning, I'm Rob West. Jasper County, Indiana Sheriff's Police reporting a fatal motorcycle crash Tuesday. According to a press release, deputies responded to the crash between a motorcycle and a semi just before 5 o'clock Tuesday evening on Amsler Road just east of Route 231. The driver of the motorcycle, identified as 27-year-old Dylan S. Wiseman of Rensselaer, was airlifted to the hospital with significant injuries. Wiseman later died of his injuries. Jasper County Sheriff's Police say the investigation suggests the semi, driven by a 72-year-old Rensselaer man, was backing out of a private drive when the motorcycle collided with the semi. Cause of the crash is under investigation. Hoosier motorists seeing more relief at the gas pumps, Indiana News Now's Terry D. reports.
1: Governor Mike Braun announced Wednesday that he is extending the suspension of the 7% gasoline usage tax and the gasoline excise tax until July 7th. Braun says his decision will save Hoosiers more than 62 cents per gallon. I'm Terry D. reporting.
0: AAA says the average cost for a gallon of regular no-lead gas, $3.55 in the Hoosier state due to that tax suspension. The nationwide average, $4.24 a gallon. The Illinois average, $4.66 a gallon. Another of those secret food pantry mobile pop-up events is scheduled for today in the village of Bourbonnais. This one runs from 11 this morning till noon at the location on Briarwood Lane. Organizers of the event ask for a $5 donation. They ask you line up no more than a half an hour before the event starts, and you follow the route outlined by Bourbonnais Police. You can get that route and more information on the Village of Bourbonnais website or its Facebook page.
2: NBC News Radio, I'm Michael Kastner. The House has passed a measure aimed at limiting President Trump's Iran war powers. The resolution passed 215-208 with four Republicans voting yes alongside all Democrats. The measure directs the president to remove U.S. forces from conflict with Iran unless Congress votes to declare war or authorizes military force. President Trump is lamenting the apparent end of the so-called anti-weaponization fund. The $1.7 billion fund was established by the Justice Department to reimburse people who suffered what the Trump administration claims was, in their words, weaponization and lawfare under the Biden administration. There were reports some of the people who participated in the January 6th Capitol riot would be getting money from the fund. And a Shania Twain biopic is officially in the works at Sony Pictures. Shania will focus on the five-time Grammy Award winner who's had era-defining hits, including Man, I Feel Like a Woman. Michael Kastner, NBC News Radio.
0: In sports, Sox and Cards both won Wednesday. The Cubs lost. Sox beat the Twins 8-0 Wednesday. The Cubs lost 5-4 to the A's. Cards beat the Rangers 5-3. Cubs take on the A's again tonight. Sox and Cards both have the day off. NBA Finals got underway last night. Knicks took a one-game-to-none lead, beating San Antonio Spurs 105-95. Game 2 in San Antonio tomorrow night. Stanley Cup Finals continue tonight. Hurricanes host the Golden Knights. Golden Knights lead that series 1-0.
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4: Our high-pressure system will stay in place today, but we have a little cold front moving in on Friday, so we do have a little rain coming up. Mid-80s and breezy today, should be sunny. Overnight, some clouds, and we're in the mid-60s, and then a mix of sun and clouds in the morning on Friday. Afternoon showers and thunderstorms, a pretty good possibility. It'll be windy most of the day and our high in the mid-80s. Showers are likely on Saturday. We're back to sunshine on Sunday. I'm meteorologist Steve Hamilton.
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5: Well, good morning and happy Thursday. Roy Gregory getting you one step closer to the weekend. We're almost there. And as we get this hour started, the Bears have done something they have never done in the video gaming world. Wait till you hear this one. Details coming up at 6:15. Also, next hour, we get another chance for you to check out Chris Young

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Hey, the Village of Mantino's first Movies in the Park event of the summer is happening. 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

0: arms and tan lines. And yeah, we're getting that time of the year. Going to be up to 90 today with temperatures in the middle to upper 80s heading into the weekend. Yeah, some good times and tan lines definitely in the plan. Well, the Bears have done something they have never done as far as video gaming is concerned. Bears quarterback Caleb Williams is going to grace the cover of this year's Madden NFL football game. The cover shows Bears quarterback Caleb Williams performing a jump throw with the Chicago skyline in the background. He is the first Bears player to make the cover of that video game. It comes after the Bears went to the NFC division game against the Packers and then, of course, fell to the Rams in the NFC championship game. What did Caleb have to say about making the cover of the Madden football game? He said it was a childhood dream come true. Way to go, Caleb Williams.
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1: Let's go, girls.

River Country WIVR with Shania Twain. A Shania Twain biopic is in the works from Sony Pictures. Shania will focus on the 5-time Grammy Award winner who's had an era-defining hits with That Song, That Don't Impress Me Much, Any Men of Mine. You can list the whole list of songs. Shania has sold more than 100 million albums worldwide. She is the best female country-selling artist of all time. And her story is amazing. Her parents died in a car accident when she was young, and she was forced to raise her siblings and had to perform in different nightclubs and everything else to take care of the family after her parents died. She really has an amazing story. It says the plot details are being kept under wraps, but I will tell you, she has an amazing story. The project will be written and directed by Leah McKendrick, who has worked as a pop singer-songwriter and going to be doing this documentary biopic on Shania Twain for Sony Pictures. We don't have a word on when it's going to be released, but when it does, we will certainly let you know. I look forward to that. She is awesome. Luke Bryan is up next here on River Country with his latest country, and she knows it.

0: 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Sunny skies today, high nearing 90. Complete look at the forecast coming up. Checking your River Country News this Thursday morning, I'm Rob West. Number of first-time filings for unemployment are up across Illinois. That according to the U.S. Department of Labor, which says for the week ending May 23rd, there were more than 8,300 first-time filings in the state. That's 1,000 more than the filings a week before. Nationally, the number of initial filings increased as well. You might notice lower than normal river levels on the Kankakee over the next few days. Jake Lamore has that story.
1: Rob, according to a press release from the city of Kankakee, they have scheduled maintenance on the Kankakee River Dam. City officials say the lower than normal river levels will last for the next 48 hours or so, and to thank everyone for their patience on getting the maintenance work completed. I'm Jake Lamore.
0: Kankakee Municipal Band Summer Concert Series kicks off tonight at the Paulzer Band Shell of Bird Park. Municipal Band conductor Bob Evans tells us what to expect.
2: Our theme for this concert as we begin our summer series is Heroes and Villains. Music of some of our greatest heroes like the Lone Ranger, Spider-Man, Zorro, Indiana Jones, and our dastardly villains like Darth Vader and Cruella de Vil will be featured. Heroes from within the band will also be featured, like xylophone soloist Steve Betts and our horn section. Our vendor this evening is Oscar's Meats, so bring your lawn chair and come over to Don Paulzer Bandshell at 7 p.m. for an enjoyable evening of music, food, and fun.
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3: NBC News Radio, I'm Michael Kastner. President Trump wants to boost the coal industry with $700 million in federal support. He's expected to make the announcement from the Oval Office this afternoon that he's invoking the Cold War Era Defense Production Act. That's a law that gives the president authority to support private production considered vital to national security. And the president says Acting Attorney General Todd Blanche should get the job permanently. He made the announcement during a private White House event Wednesday night. Chicago Bears quarterback Caleb Williams will grace the cover of this year's Madden NFL video game. More from Mark Mayfield.
4: The cover shows Williams performing a jump throw with the Chicago skyline in the background. He's the first Bears player to make the cover of the game. Comes after Williams led the Bears to an NFC North Division title and an appearance in the NFC Divisional round last season. Williams said making the cover was like his childhood dream coming true.
3: Michael Kastner, NBC News Radio.
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6: 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In the high school baseball sectional semifinals from Hersher, Wilmington defeated Manteno 6-2. With that, the Wildcats advance to the sectional title game, which will be played Saturday morning against Marquette. Also yesterday from the IHSA Class 1A Dwight sectional semifinals, Central Gibson City Melvin Sibley won over Central 4-3. Armstrong defeated Gardner South Wilmington by a score of 8-1. White Sox shut out the Twins 8-0 to avoid a sweep. They visit the Phillies tomorrow night. Cubs on a three-game losing streak after a 5-4 10-inning loss to the A's. Those two teams play again tonight. Cardinals salvage a series of their game series against the Rangers with a 5-3 win at Busch Stadium. Cardinals host Cincinnati tomorrow night. The Knicks erased a 14-point deficit to take Game 1 of the NBA Finals over San Antonio, 105-95. Game 2 is tomorrow night. Stanley Cup Final continues tonight with the Hurricanes hosting the Las Vegas Golden Knights. for Game 2 in Raleigh. Vegas won Game 1. And Bears quarterback Caleb Williams gracing the cover of the Madden NFL video game. He's the first Bears player to make the cover of the game.
7: Our high-pressure system will stay in place today, but we have a little cold front moving in on Friday, so we do have a little rain coming up. Mid-80s and breezy today, should be sunny. Overnight, some clouds, and we're in the mid-60s, and then a mix of sun and clouds in the morning on Friday. Afternoon showers and thunderstorms, a pretty good possibility. It'll be windy most of the day and our high in the mid-80s. Showers are likely on Saturday. We're back to sunshine on Sunday. I'm meteorologist Steve Hamilton.
6: Thank you, Steve. 61 currently in Hersher. It is 62 in Kankakee. Getting back in the saddle with Luke Combs here on River Country, WIBR.

0: say so. River Country, WIVR. That's Dan and Shay with their latest Say So. All right, so I got off work yesterday. Came inside, wasn't feeling too good. Just kind of sat down for a few minutes, and my son Aaron comes out and said, "Hey, Dad, I have a flat tire. Can you come out and help me change tire?" He'd never done it before, and it made me think, what is something everyone should know how to do, but surprisingly, many people don't? Now, I can get it, because let's face it, you're not going to change a tire unless you have a flat tire, right? So it's not just going to come about. But I was thinking about our question today, which I'm going to post up on social media, the Roy Gregory poll of the day. What is something everyone should know how to do, but surprisingly, many people don't? Changing a tire would be up there. And a lot of this stuff you would learn in high school. I mean, we used to have home ec in different classes, like sew on a button, cook a basic meal. That was in home ec class. Use jumper cables. Balance a budget. You'd be surprised how many kids have no idea how to balance a budget or do laundry properly. Look, I throw everything into one load. I know you separate the colors and the whites and the darks and all that, but I generally just kind of throw everything into one load. It depends, though. I mean, if there's something like that you just bought that has color in it, I'll do it separately, but for the most part, I kind of throw everything in one load. But we'll take this to our social media pages this morning for the Roy Gregory poll of the day. What is something everyone should know how to do, but surprisingly, many people don't? And by the way, Aaron had his owner's manual out. He was doing that, but he just wanted to make sure he didn't do anything wrong and make sure that the car didn't fall off the jack and all that. So we got it done. I didn't help him. I just kind of advised, and he did the rest, and he got it done. So go to our social media pages and chime in, or give me a call at 800-656-1017.
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3: This is Central Illinois Today. I'm Kent Kasson with a look at the day's top stories of the farmers and rural folks on this Thursday. 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
3: 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I'm Kent Kansen.
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10: Our high pressure system will stay in place today, but we have a little cold front moving in on Friday, so we do have a little rain coming up. Mid-80s and breezy today, should be sunny. Overnight, some clouds, and we're in the mid-60s, and then a mix of sun and clouds in the morning on Friday. Afternoon showers and thunderstorms, a pretty good possibility. It'll be windy most of the day, and our high in the mid-80s. Showers are likely on Saturday. We're back to sunshine on Sunday. I'm meteorologist Steve Hamilton.
0: Thank you, Steve. We're at sunshine. Not bad. It is 62 in Ashcombe, 62 in Bourbonnais with Corey Kent and Cole Wetzel.

0: River Country WIVR. That's Rocky Mount Low. Let's go to the phones here for the Roy Gregory poll of the day. Hi, good morning, River Country. What is something everyone should know how to do, but surprisingly, many people don't?
1: Read a map.
0: Yes, definitely read a map. I remember we had an RV and we had a one of those Rand McNally road atlases, and we would open it up and kind of map it out. But nowadays, you know, you've got Waze, you've got all these apps on your phone that kind of tell you where to go. But you're right. I think the skill of reading a map has gone wayside, right?
1: Right. Well, I went to a store to get a new atlas, and the kid didn't have any idea. He's like, I don't even know what that is. I'm like, it's a book of maps. It says, it's got a map of all the United States, Mexico, Canada, you know, all the roads. And he goes, well, I just use my phone. I go, yeah. I go, what are you going to do when you go someplace and you don't have service? Or your phone dies. And I said, you're lost and you don't know how to get out. I don't know. He goes, I never go anywhere. And I'm like, okay.
0: Not yet. Probably will down the road there. All right, who's this?
1: This is Scene.
0: All right, Scene. We appreciate you listening. Have a great day.
1: Yep, hope you're feeling better.
0: Thank you. Take care.
1: Bye.
0: Okay, if you'd like to chime in, I've posted it up on our social media pages. What is one thing that everyone should know, but surprisingly, many people don't?

0: 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Sunny skies today, high nearing 90. Complete look at the forecast coming up. Checking your River Country News this Thursday morning, I'm Rob West. The Illinois legislature adjourned over the weekend without the resolution of the question of a new home for the Chicago Bears. Local legislators weighing in on the issue. 40th District State Senator Patrick Joyce says the Senate passed the mega projects bill, but it never got called in the House.
1: I just didn't want it to cost us taxpayer dollars. The proposal we put on the board would give local municipalities the ability to negotiate property taxes, and it had zero state dollars in it. And that was what I was looking for. I don't want the people in Kankakee County to pay for a new stadium.
0: 79th District State Representative Jackie Haas said they didn't get a chance to vote on the Senate's bill, but she couldn't vote yes for the original bill that did make its way to the House floor.
2: That original bill put the bulk of the tax burden on Illinois residents, and that's not something that we can continue to do. There's too much tax burden already on Illinois residents, and that's why we're seeing people leave the state.
0: Governor J.B. Pritzker has not ruled out bringing the legislature back to a special session to address the proposed bill. At Monday night's Kankakee City Council meeting, aldermen appointed a few more members to the Planning and Zoning Committee. Mayor Chris Curtis says they still need three residents to step up and join that board.
3: We don't want to have our planning board made up of six to seven individuals from one part of town, so we'd like to have it spread out throughout the wards. So that they have an eyesight what's happening in downtown, 7th Ward, 2nd Ward, 3rd Ward. So that's something that we look at. And then if they've got any background in real estate or architecture or finance, it can go a long way in helping understand when developers come to town.
0: Mayor Curtis said if you're interested in applying for the position on the city's Planning and Zoning Committee, you can contact his office. Third annual Bradley 315 Music Fest kicks off tonight at Northfield Square Mall, runs through Saturday. Jake Lamore has tonight's lineup.
4: Rob, gates for the fest open up at 5 tonight with live music starting up at 6:30. The headliner for the evening will be rock band Buck Cherry, featuring performances from Stone Type Thing, Southside Social Club, and the Baked Potatoes. Tickets and more information can be found at Bradley315.org. I'm Jake Lamore.
5: NBC News Radio, I'm Michael Kastner. President Trump wants to boost the coal industry with $700 million in federal support. He's expected to make the announcement from the Oval Office this afternoon that he's invoking the Cold War Era Defense Production Act. That's a law that gives the president authority to support private production considered vital to national security. And the president says Acting Attorney General Todd Blanche should get the job permanently. He made the announcement during a private White House event Wednesday night. Chicago Bears quarterback Caleb Williams will grace the cover of this year's Madden NFL video game. More from Mark Mayfield.
6: The cover shows Williams performing a jump throw with the Chicago skyline in the background. He's the first Bears player to make the cover of the game. Comes after Williams led the Bears to an NFC North Division title and an appearance in the NFC Divisional Round last season. Williams said making the cover was like his childhood dream coming true.
5: Michael Kastner, NBC News Radio.
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0: In sports, Sox and Cards both won Wednesday. The Cubs lost. Sox beat the Twins 8-0 Wednesday. The Cubs lost 5-4 to the A's. Cards beat the Rangers 5-3. Cubs take on the A's again tonight. Sox and Cards both have the day off. NBA Finals got underway last night. Knicks took a 1-0 lead, beating San Antonio Spurs 105-95. Game 2 in San Antonio tomorrow night. Stanley Cup Finals continue tonight. Hurricanes host the Golden Knights. Golden Knights lead that series 1-0.
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10: Our high pressure system will stay in place today, but we have a little cold front moving in on Friday, so we do have a little rain coming up. Mid 80s and breezy today, should be sunny. Overnight, some clouds and

Tuesday. It's Roy Gregory, ready to roll out another hour of country fun. And boy, we've got a great hour lined up for you. Coming up, Sebastian Maniscalco talks about how summer events and public can be challenging when you're too nosy. Great quarter after laughter coming up at 7:15. Also, it's Ticket Me at 7:43. This hour, we've got a chance for you to see Chris Young on Country Day at the Bradley 315 Music Fest. Your chance coming up here in just a bit. Kicking things off, Josh Ross here on River Country.

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River Country, WIBR, making summer memories on a sunny and 90-degree day. What a great song there from Kenny Chesney. We're going to put a smile on your face. Sebastian Maniscalco, our featured quarter after laughter comedian, talking about why summer is hard for him to do anything in public. The reason? He's nosy. He'll explain coming up.

0: River Country, WIVR. Good day to take a ride, that's for sure. The Roy Gregory poll of the day. What is something everyone should know how to do, but surprisingly, many people don't? Alexis said change a tire. Yeah, that was my experience with my son Aaron yesterday. Sharon said retail work. Everybody should know how to do that for sure. Kelly said be polite, have manners. Scene called us and said read a map. She even went to buy like a Rand McNally Road Atlas, and they didn't even know what she was talking about. Some of the other ones on here, sew a button, cook a basic meal, use jumper cables, balance a budget, do laundry properly, and Joanna chimed in, all of them. It's called being an adult. Chime in on our River Country Facebook page.
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0: And here is our featured comedian, Sebastian Maniscalco.
2: So, I sit down, I open up my book. Now, my biggest problem, I can't mind my own business. I'm halfway through the first page. And I start looking around like, what the f*** could I do? What is this? There's a group of guys came down loud. I'm not into loud people. I heard them before I saw them. It's this group, the high five group. You ever get this group that comes down? Why? You're 42 years old. Why are you high fiving? You're at the pool. You didn't score a touchdown. What are you high fiving people for at the pool? And they sit right next to me. I'm like a magnet for these types, right? They sit right next to me. Now I'm honed in on this group. Guy took his shoe off, 4 band-aids on his foot. How does it get to 4 band-aids? How does this happen? After 1 band-aid, isn't that a hospital visit? What are you trying to fix at your home with 4 band-aids? 1 box of band-aids should last your entire life. This is a one-time purchase. When you die, you should have leftover band-aids for generations to come. And I'm thinking, if this guy gets into the pool with his band-aids on, they're gonna have to drain the pool and refill it. I'm not getting into the pool with Band-Aid juice floating on top of the pool, all right? I don't know what's underneath the Band-Aids. There's always a Band-Aid. There's always a loose Band-Aid in the pool. It will find you. You'll be talking, hanging out, right? The damn thing will just come in. You're like, oh God!
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are giving you a chance to see Chris Young this Saturday at the Bradley 315 Music Fest. 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

0: the latest and greatest in country, plus local news and weather. 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Sunny skies today and a high nearing 90. Complete look at the forecast coming up. Checking your River Country news this Thursday morning, I'm Rob West. Jasper County, Indiana Sheriff's Police reporting a fatal motorcycle crash Tuesday. According to a press release, deputies responded to the crash between a motorcycle and a semi just before 5 o'clock Tuesday evening on Amsler Road just east of Route 231. The driver of the motorcycle, identified as 27-year-old Dylan S. Wiseman of Rensselaer, was airlifted to the hospital with significant injuries. Wiseman later died of his injuries. Jasper County Sheriff's Police say the investigation suggests the semi, driven by a 72-year-old Rensselaer man, was backing out of a private drive when the motorcycle collided with the semi. Cause of the crash is under investigation. Hoosier motorists seeing more relief at the gas pumps, Indiana News Now's Terry D. reports.
1: Governor Mike Braun announced Wednesday that he is extending the suspension of the 7% gasoline usage tax and the gasoline excise tax until July 7th. Braun says his decision will save Hoosiers more than 62 cents per gallon. I'm Terry D. reporting.
0: AAA says the average cost for a gallon of regular no-lead gas, $3.55 in the Hoosier state due to that tax suspension. The nationwide average, $4.24 a gallon. The Illinois average, $4.66 a gallon. Another of those secret food pantry mobile pop-up events is scheduled for today in the village of Bourbonnais. This one runs from 11 this morning till noon at the location on Briarwood Lane. Organizers of the event ask for a $5 donation. They ask you line up no more than a half an hour before the event starts, and you follow the route outlined by Bourbonnais Police. You can get that route and more information on the Village of Bourbonnais' website or its Facebook page.
2: NBC News Radio, I'm Michael Kastner. A measure aimed at limiting President Trump's Iran war powers has been passed by the House. The resolution passed 215-208 on Wednesday, with four Republicans voting yes alongside all Democrats. Those four GOP reps were Thomas Massie of Kentucky, Brian Fitzpatrick of Pennsylvania, Tom Barrett of Michigan, and Ohio's Warren Davidson. The governor of New Jersey says immigration officials are keeping her from entering a detention center in Newark. Again, Governor Mikey Sherrill said on social media Wednesday that detainees at Delaney Hall have requested to meet with her, but that immigration officials are refusing to let her in. Everyone is safe after a woman called Los Angeles police to say she found 20 sticks of dynamite in her freezer. More from Mark Mayfield.
3: The woman said she had no idea how the explosives ended up in her garage freezer. Police evacuated residents within about 500 feet of the home. The dynamite was eventually removed safely.
2: Michael Kastner, NBC News Radio.
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5: 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Kia Bradley wants to see you in Kia. We'll start first with some high school baseball. Sectional semifinals from Hersher. Wilmington defeated Mantino 6-2 yesterday. The Wildcats now advance to the sectional title game Saturday against Marquette. Also yesterday from the Dwight sectional semifinals, it was Gibson City Melvin Sibley, a winner over Central 4-3. Armstrong defeated Gardner South Wilmington 8-1. White Sox shut out the Twins. They will visit the Phillies tomorrow night. Cubs on a three-game losing streak. They lost in 10 innings to the A's. Those two teams play again tonight. Cardinals salvaged the last of their series against the Texas Rangers with a 5-3 win at Busch Stadium. Cardinals host Cincinnati tomorrow night. The Knicks erased a 14-point deficit to take Game 1 of the NBA Finals in San Antonio against the Spurs. The final 105-95. That series continues tomorrow. Stanley Cup Final will continue tonight. The Carolina Hurricanes host the Las Vegas Golden Knights. Las Vegas leads that series 1-0. And Bears quarterback Caleb Williams will grace the cover of this year's Madden NFL video game. He'll be the first Bears player to make the cover of the game.
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7: Our high-pressure system will stay in place today, but we have a little cold front moving in on Friday, so we do have a little rain coming up. Mid-80s and breezy today, should be sunny. Overnight, some clouds, and we're in the mid-60s, and then a mix of sun and clouds in the morning on Friday. Afternoon showers and thunderstorms, a pretty good possibility. It'll be windy most of the day, and our high in the mid-80s. Showers are likely on Saturday. We're back to sunshine on Sunday. I'm meteorologist Steve Hamilton.
5: Thank you, Steve. Starting to warm up just a bit. It's sunny in 69 in Watsika, 68 in Bradley, where this Saturday we're going to be hanging out at the Bradley 315 Music Fest from 5 to 7. Getting you ready for the Chris Young Show. In fact, we're going to give you some tickets to that show. It's Ticket Me at 743. We're 6 minutes away from your chance to win here on River Country, WIVR.

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0: River Country WIVR with Lainey Wilson. All right, it's Ticket Me at 7:43. Chance to see Chris Young at the Bradley 315 Music Fest this Saturday behind the Northfield Square Mall parking lot. Along with Chris, you've got Red Farron and the James Michael Travis Band. Tickets and info available at bradley315.org. And, of course, the festival starts tonight with Buck Cherry, tomorrow Warren Dockin, Lita Ford, and Firehouse. And all that info is up there at bradley315.org. So I thought I'd do some Bradley trivia for you today for a pair of tickets to Saturday's show. And there we go. As of the 2020 census, Bradley has a population of just over 15,000, 15,419. My question is, what is the median age in Bradley? I'm going to give you a couple choices. You tell me which one it is. Is it A, 29 years, or B, 37 years old? 29 or 37, the median age in Bradley. Call us with your guess, 800-656-1017.
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2: The Hometown Spotlight. We're talking about the village of Bradley with Mayor Mike Watson. And when describing where you're located, we hear a lot about exit 315 off I-57.
3: When we were sitting around with our staff on how to promote Bradley, my chief of police, Don Barber, came up with 315 Fest, 315 this, 315 that, and it made all the sense in the world. How else would you better market to areas outside of Kankakee County than the 315 and just tie it to the exit? And we've done that very successfully, I think. We're, you know, 315 Sports Complex. We got the 315 Music Fest. There's going to be a lot of 315. I think our TIF district is named 315, actually, as well. So there's going to be a lot of exciting things that happen in and around that 315.
2: We're keeping it local. It's the Hometown Spotlight. I'm Scott Smith.
4: The group chat can never decide where to go. It's always, you pick. Nah, you pick. For like way too long. And then somehow, we just end up at McDonald's. There's always someone grabbing a sausage McMuffin for breakfast. And for lunch, someone's getting a McDouble. There's always a McChicken in there. And yeah, a $1 vanilla cone, too. Any time of day, you can score a favorite on the under $3 menu. 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Or just land at McDonald's. 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
0: All right, we're going to go to the phones and do some Bradley trivia this morning for a couple tickets to see Chris Young this Saturday at the Bradley 315 Music Fest. With that in mind, let's go to the phones. Hi, good morning, River Country. Who's this?
6: Robert Miller.
0: Robert. All right, chance to see the Bradley 315 Music Fest with Chris Young this Saturday. Robert, if you can tell me, what is the median age in Bradley? Is it 29 or 37?
6: 37.
0: You're right, and you're going to go see Chris Young.
6: Thank you.
0: And, of course, you can find out more on all 3 days of fun, which starts tonight, as a matter of fact, with Buck Cherry there at the Bradley 315 Music Fest. Nice handy little website, has all the times and all the info up there. Bradley315.org. We'll have one final chance to win tickets coming up tomorrow.

River Country shining the spotlight on Bradley this week as part of our hometown spotlight. And there is a really cool place that is set to open up this Saturday. And we're going to be part of their grand opening celebration. It is the brand new Dreamland Galaxy opening up Saturday at 1190 North Bradley Boulevard, right behind the McDonald's off Route 50 in Bradley. Coming out for an exciting day, family fun. You got to bring the kids. And I'll tell you what, adults are going to have fun too. They have balloon twisting, airbrush tattoos, food, open play sessions starting at noon. And noon to 2 Saturday, Best Jess going to be there to kick it off. And she is going to be loaded with giveaways, including 3 free 90-minute play passes, 5 free VR sessions, the virtual reality sessions. 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And then they even have a grand prize birthday party package valued at just under $400. This place is awesome. I'm telling you, it is unlike anything else you have ever taken your kids to. It is called Dreamland Galaxy, the big grand opening celebration with River Country and Best Jess from noon to 2. 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I know I'm

0: 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Sunny skies today, high nearing 90. Complete look at the forecast coming up. Checking your River Country news this Thursday morning. I'm Rob West. Number of first-time filings for unemployment are up across Illinois. That according to the U.S. Department of Labor, which says for the week ending May 23rd, there were more than 8,300 first-time filings in the state. That's 1,000 more than the filings a week before. Nationally, the number of initial filings increased as well. You might notice lower than normal river levels on the Kankakee over the next few days. Jake Lamore has that story.
1: Rob, according to a press release from the city of Kankakee, they have scheduled maintenance on the Kankakee River Dam. City officials say the lower than normal river levels will last for the next 48 hours or so, and thank everyone for their patience on getting the maintenance work completed. I'm Jake Lamore.
0: Kankakee Municipal Band Summer Concert Series kicks off tonight at the Palzer Band Shell of Bird Park. Municipal Band conductor Bob Evans tells us what to expect.
2: Our theme for this concert as we begin our summer series is Heroes and Villains. Music of some of our greatest heroes like the Lone Ranger, Spider-Man, Zorro, Indiana Jones, and our dastardly villains like Darth Vader and Cruella de Vil will be featured. Heroes from within the band will also be featured, like xylophone soloist Steve Betts and our horn section. Our vendor this evening is Oscar's Meats, so bring your lawn chair and come over to Don Palzer Bandshell at 7 p.m. for an enjoyable evening of music, food, and fun.
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3: NBC News Radio, I'm Michael Kastner. A measure aimed at limiting President Trump's Iran war powers has been passed by the House. The resolution passed 215-208 on Wednesday, with four Republicans voting yes alongside all Democrats. Those four GOP reps were Thomas Massey of Kentucky, Brian Fitzpatrick of Pennsylvania, Tom Barrett of Michigan, and Ohio's Warren Davidson. The governor of New Jersey says immigration officials are keeping her from entering a detention center in Newark. Again, Governor Mikey Sherrill said on social media Wednesday that detainees at Delaney Hall have requested to meet with her, but that immigration officials are refusing to let her in. Everyone is safe after a woman called Los Angeles police to say she found 20 sticks of dynamite in her freezer. More from Mark Mayfield.
4: The woman said she had no idea how the explosives ended up in her garage freezer. Police evacuated residents within about 500 feet of the home. The dynamite was eventually removed safely.
3: Michael Kastner, NBC News Radio.
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0: In sports, Sox and Cards both won Wednesday. The Cubs lost. Sox beat the Twins 8-0 Wednesday. The Cubs lost 5-4 to the A's. Cards beat the Rangers 5-3. Cubs take on the A's again tonight. Sox and Cards both have the day off. NBA Finals got underway last night. Knicks took a one-game-to-none lead, beating San Antonio Spurs 105-95. Game 2 in San Antonio tomorrow night. Stanley Cup Finals continue tonight. Hurricanes host the Golden Knights. Golden Knights lead that series 1-0.
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7: Our high pressure system will stay in place today, but we have a little cold front moving in on Friday, so we do have a little rain coming up. Mid 80s and breezy today, should be sunny. Overnight, some clouds, and we're in the mid 60s, and then a mix of sun and clouds in the morning on Friday. Afternoon showers and thunderstorms, a pretty good possibility. It'll be windy most of the day and our high in the mid 80s. Showers are likely on Saturday. We're back to sunshine on Sunday. I'm meteorologist Steve Hamilton.
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8: Well, hello and happy Thursday. We're almost there. The weekend is knocking at the door. We're going to help you celebrate. Today in country music history on what's going to be a sunny 90-degree day, I have a perfect song to celebrate the weather.

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River Country WIVR. That's the latest from Jason Aldean. It's called Don't Tell on Me. Coming up, the River Country Birthday Club. We'll see who's celebrating on this fourth day of June. We'll do that in 6 minutes. Getting you closer, it's Parker McCollum here on River Country WIVR.

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3: 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Barbara Dams of Kankakee celebrating a birthday. Barbara, happy birthday. You share birthdays with singer, actress Michelle Phillips from the Mamas and the Papas. She is 82 today. Parker Stevenson from the Hardy Boys Mysteries and Baywatch fame. The actor is 74. Actor Noah Wiley from ER and Falling Skies fame, 55. Actress Angelina Jolie is 51. And Eugene from The Walking Dead, actor and comedian Josh McDermott, is 48 today. 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And when you do that, you could win our weekly prize package. In fact, today's birthday celebrator, Barbara Dams of Kankakee, did that. We set Barbara up with some goodies from our noble Dairy Queens, some bowling from Brookmount Bowling, and a nice prize package from Bussy and Reek Flowers and Gifts. 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

Street. Hey, big thank you to Heritage Development and Construction there on Court Street in Kankakee. They are the River Country McDonald's Workplace of the Week, nominated by Lori Anderson. Lori and some of her coworkers being treated to some delicious food from our JJC and Lindman Family McDonald's. 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

0: the latest and greatest in country, plus local news and weather. Sunny skies today, high nearing 90. Lead look at the forecast coming up. Checking your River Country News this Thursday morning, I'm Rob West. Jasper County, Indiana Sheriff's Police reporting a fatal motorcycle crash Tuesday. According to a press release, deputies responded to the crash between a motorcycle and a semi just before 5 o'clock Tuesday evening on Amsler Road just east of Route 231. The driver of the motorcycle, identified as 27-year-old Dylan S. Wiseman of Rensselaer, was airlifted to the hospital with significant injuries. Wiseman later died of his injuries. Jasper County Sheriff's Police say the investigation suggests the semi, driven by a 72-year-old Rensselaer man, was backing out of a private drive when the motorcycle collided with the semi. Cause of the crash is under investigation. Hoosier motorists seeing more relief at the gas pumps, Indiana News Now's Terry D. reports.
1: Governor Mike Braun announced Wednesday that he is extending the suspension of the 7% gasoline usage tax and the gasoline excise tax until July 7th. Braun says his decision will save Hoosiers more than 62 cents per gallon. I'm Terry D. reporting.
0: AAA says the average cost for a gallon of regular no-lead gas, $3.55 in the Hoosier state due to that tax suspension. The nationwide average, $4.24 a gallon. The Illinois average, $4.66 a gallon. Another of those secret food pantry mobile pop-up events is scheduled for today in the village of Bourbonnais. This one runs from 11 this morning till noon at the location on Briarwood Lane. Organizers of the event ask for a $5 donation. They ask you line up no more than a half an hour before the event starts, and you follow the route outlined by Bourbonnais Police. You can get that route and more information on the Village of Bourbonnais website or its Facebook page.
2: NBC News Radio, I'm Michael Kastner. Four Republicans are joining Democrats to pass a House resolution aimed at limiting President Trump's war powers in Iran. The resolution passed 215-208 on Wednesday and calls on Trump to remove U.S. forces from conflict with Iran unless Congress votes to declare war or authorizes military force. The U.S. military struck another alleged drug boat in the Eastern Pacific. U.S. Southern Command said Wednesday two people were killed in the attack. And Amazon is unveiling a new AI robot that obeys verbal commands. More from Monica Nelson.
3: The global giant revealed its new mobile robot at an Amazon fulfillment center near London and said the next generation Proteus can respond to conversational prompts. The vice president of Amazon Robotics says you tell it what needs to be done and it figures out the priority, the route, and the timing.
2: The new robot will be hitting Amazon centers across Europe next year. Michael Kastner, NBC News Radio.
0: In sports, Sox and Cards both won Wednesday. The Cubs lost. Sox beat the Twins 8-0 Wednesday. The Cubs lost 5-4 to the A's. Cards beat the Rangers 5-3. Cubs take on the A's again tonight. Sox and Cards both have the day off. NBA Finals got underway last night. Knicks took a one-game-to-none lead, beating San Antonio Spurs 105-95. Game 2 in San Antonio tomorrow night. Stanley Cup Finals continue tonight. Hurricanes host the Golden Knights. Golden Knights lead that series 1-0.
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5: Our high-pressure system will stay in place today, but we have a little cold front moving in on Friday, so we do have a little rain coming up. Mid-80s and breezy today, should be sunny. Overnight, some clouds, and we're in the mid-60s, and then a mix of sun and clouds in the morning on Friday. Afternoon showers and thunderstorms, a pretty good possibility. It'll be windy most of the day and our high in the mid-80s. Showers are likely on Saturday. We're back to sunshine on Sunday. I'm meteorologist Steve Hamilton.
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0: River Country WIVR. He's coming to the Bradley 315 Music Fest this Saturday. That is Chris Young. Cannot wait. And the Bradley 315 Music Fest gets underway tonight. Yeah, Buck Cherry on the stage. And we're going to have Mayor Mike Watson from Bradley joining us here in just a couple of minutes. Buck Cherry tonight. You've got the Southside Social Club. There's a Stone Temple Pilots tribute band there. And for the VIPers tonight, Mike Tamano's band, the Baked Potatoes, kick it off. Tomorrow night, Warren Dockin, Lita Ford Firehouse, and Saturday, Country Day with Chris Young, Red Baron, and the James Michael Travis Band. Everything pretty handy there. You can check out the times, some of the rules, questions about chairs and other things. We'll be talking about that with Mayor Mike here in just a bit. But you can also find that out on their website, bradley315.org. Gonna be fun. It all starts tonight in the parking lot of Northfield Square Mall in Bradley.
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5: Our high-pressure system will stay in place today, but we have a little cold front moving in on Friday, so we do have a little rain coming up. Mid-80s and breezy today, should be sunny. Overnight, some clouds, and we're in the mid-60s, and then a mix of sun and clouds in the morning on Friday. Afternoon showers and thunderstorms, a pretty good possibility. It'll be windy most of the day, and our high in the mid-80s. Showers are likely on Saturday. We're back to sunshine on Sunday. I'm meteorologist Steve Hamilton.
0: Thank you, Steve. It is 75 in Bradley, the focus of our hometown spotlight this week. And tonight, the big, I call it Woodstock of Bradley, kicks off tonight with the Bradley 315 Music Fest. Mayor Mike Watson in the studios. We'll get you primed and ready for all the fun that kicks off tonight right there in the parking lot of Northfield Square Mall in Bradley. Mayor Mike Watson of Bradley joining us after John Party here on River Country.

0: River Country is spotlighting Bradley this week on our hometown spotlight, and this is a big day. It's the opening day of the Bradley 315 Music Fest. I am with Mayor Mike Watson from Bradley. Good morning.
1: Good morning. How are you doing today?
0: I'm doing great. You know, you and I have something in common. We both live in Bradley.
1: Yes, we do.
0: Yes, and there's a lot of activities going on with the Bradley 315 Music Fest. Tonight, Mike, is the opening.
1: Absolutely.
0: And we've got Buck Cherry tonight.
1: Yep.
0: What else going on? I know there's other bands, there's other festivities going on prior to Buck Cherry tonight.
1: Well, I think our VIP room will have, I think it's mashed potatoes tonight.
0: Yep, it is the baked potatoes.
1: There you go.
0: Baked potatoes with our very own Mike Tamano. That's always interesting.
1: Yeah, and then, of course, we got Stone Type Thing and Southside Social. Both excellent artists, so we'll be looking forward to them as well.
0: Yeah, so that Stone Type Thing is a Stone Temple Pilots like tribute band, and then, of course, you've got the Southside Social Club, one of the area's great local bands. So, killer lineup to kick things off. Tomorrow, lots of wild hair going on at the Bradley 315 Music Fest. Mm-hmm.
1: Yeah, we got Warrant, Dockin, Lita Ford, and Firehouse.
0: And then Saturday, my favorite, because, you know, I'm here with the country station, so we got to talk about country night with Chris Young, Red Farron, and the James Michael Travis Band. Mike, how can folks get a hold of tickets and get some information?
1: Well, they can buy them at the gate. So if you want to buy tonight, you can. And or else you can go to bradleyil.org and get your tickets there, or bradley315.org and get them there as well. So.
0: Well, I know Mother Nature definitely cooperating tonight. There is some chances of rain here and there, but temperature-wise, everything should be pretty good for the festival. We're looking forward to that. Bradley is definitely the happening place for what's taking place. Let's talk a little bit about Chris Young, Red Farron, and the James Michael Travis Band. That is going to be some fun. You had Alabama last year as part of the country. You had Eddie Montgomery of Montgomery Gentry fans for last year. This year, you continue the country tradition with Chris Young.
1: Absolutely. He's a well-known name out there in the country music industry, and looking forward to hear him tonight or Saturday night.
0: Yeah, 14 number one hits for Chris Young, and you know he'll be playing those tonight. And again, one more time, Mike, for folks who want more information, because I know that on the website it has the times of the bands and everything going on. What is the website again?
1: BradleyIL.org or Bradley315.org. So either of those two get you to the tickets, or again, you can purchase them at the door.
0: All right, Mayor Mike Watson from Bradley, our special guest, as the Bradley 315 Music Festival kicks off tonight with Buck Cherry. And again, Chris Young and the others coming up on Saturday with Red Farron and the James Michael Travis Band tomorrow. Warrant, Dockin, Lita Ford, and Firehouse, all that on the website, Bradley315.org. Again, thanks to Mayor Mike Watson Bradley, as we continue our hometown spotlight, focusing this week on Bradley.
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0: 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Sunny skies today, a high nearing 90. Complete look at the forecast coming up. Checking your River Country News this Thursday morning, I'm Rob West. The Illinois legislature adjourned over the weekend without the resolution of the question of a new home for the Chicago Bears. Local legislators weighing in on the issue. 40th District State Senator Patrick Joyce says the Senate passed the mega projects bill, but it never got called in the House.
1: I just didn't want it to cost us taxpayer dollars. The proposal we put on the board would give local municipalities the ability to negotiate property taxes, and it had zero state dollars in it. And that was what I was looking for. I don't want the people in Kankakee County to pay for a new stadium.
0: 79th District State Representative Jackie Haas said they didn't get a chance to vote on the Senate's bill, but she couldn't vote yes for the original bill that did make its way to the House floor.
2: That original bill put the bulk of the tax burden on Illinois residents, and that's not something that we can continue to do. There's too much tax burden already on Illinois residents, and that's why we're seeing people leave the state.
0: Governor J.B. Pritzker has not ruled out bringing the legislature back to a special session to address the proposed bill. At Monday night's Kankakee City Council meeting, aldermen appointed a few more members to the Planning and Zoning Committee. Mayor Chris Curtis says they still need three residents to step up and join that board.
3: We don't want to have our planning board made up of 6 to 7 individuals from one part of town. So we'd like to have it spread out throughout the wards so that they have an eyesight what's happening in downtown, 7th Ward, 2nd Ward, 3rd Ward. So that's something that we look at. And then if they've got any background in real estate or architecture or finance, it can go a long way in helping understand when developers come to town.
0: Mayor Curtis said if you're interested in applying for the position on the city's Planning and Zoning Committee, you can contact his office. Third annual Bradley 315 Music Fest kicks off tonight at Northfield Square Mall, runs through Saturday. Jake Lamore has tonight's lineup.
4: Rob, gates for the fest open up at 5 tonight with live music starting up at 6:30. The headliner for the evening will be rock band Buck Cherry, featuring performances from Stone Type Thing, Southside Social Club, and the Baked Potatoes. Tickets and more information can be found at bradley315.org. I'm Jake Lamore.
5: NBC News Radio, I'm Michael Kastner. Four Republicans are joining Democrats to pass a House resolution aimed at limiting President Trump's war powers in Iran. The resolution passed 215-208 on Wednesday and calls on Trump to remove U.S. forces from conflict with Iran unless Congress votes to declare war or authorizes military force. The U.S. military has struck another alleged drug boat in the Eastern Pacific. U.S. Southern Command said Wednesday two people were killed in the attack. And Amazon is unveiling a new AI robot that obeys verbal commands. More from Monica Nelson.
6: The global giant revealed its new mobile robot at an Amazon fulfillment center near London and said the next generation Proteus can respond to conversational prompts. The vice president of Amazon Robotics says you tell it what needs to be done and it figures out the priority, the route, and the timing.
5: The new robot will be hitting Amazon centers across Europe next year. Michael Kastner, NBC News Radio.
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0: In sports, Sox and Cards both won Wednesday. The Cubs lost. Sox beat the Twins 8-0 Wednesday. The Cubs lost 5-4 to the A's. Cards beat the Rangers 5-3. Cubs take on the A's again tonight. Sox and Cards both have the day off. NBA Finals got underway last night. Knicks took a 1-0 lead, beating San Antonio Spurs 105-95. Game 2 in San Antonio tomorrow night. Stanley Cup Finals continue tonight. Hurricanes host the Golden Knights. Golden Knights lead that series 1-0.
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9: Our high-pressure system will stay in place today, but we have a little cold front moving in on Friday, so we do have a little rain coming up. Mid-80s and breezy today, should be sunny. Overnight, some clouds, and we're in the mid-60s, and then a mix of sun and clouds in the morning on Friday. Afternoon showers and thunderstorms, a pretty good possibility. It'll be windy most of the day and our high in the mid-80s. Showers are likely on Saturday. We're back to sunshine on Sunday. I'm meteorologist Steve Hamilton.
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Country, WIBR with Luke Bryan. River Country proud to shine the spotlight on communities that make our area special. It's our weekly hometown spotlight series. And this week we are saluting Bradley. And let me tell you, if you have kids, you got to check out a brand new place opening up this Saturday called Dreamland Galaxy. What an awesome place. And it's going to be an exciting day with family fun, balloon twisting, airbrush tattoos, food, open play sessions starting at noon. Bess Jess going to be out there from noon to 2, and she's got a bunch of giveaways, including free 90-minute play passes, free VR sessions, and a grand prize birthday package she's giving away as well. And this is not your average place to take the kids. I'm telling you, adults, you're going to have fun too. There were a lot of cool things that I was really entranced with. So check it out yourself. Saturday, big grand opening at Dreamland Galaxy. They are located off Route 50 behind the McDonald's near the Mega Home Deals in Bradley. The official address, 1190 North Bradley Boulevard. Going to be some fun as we continue our hometown spotlight on Bradley with some fun for the whole family this Saturday from noon to 2 with your friends at River Country. Keeping it live, keeping it local with Ella Langley here on River

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0: Luke Combs going out to our River Country Listener of the Week, Amanda Watson of Lowell, Indiana. Amanda works at Tradewinds, says she enjoys the music here on River Country. We say, Amanda, thanks for listening. And we set her up with gift certificates from all of our great Listener of the Week sponsors like Oliver's Bar and Grill, LK Tax Shop, and today's sponsor, Game On Bar and Grill in downtown Piatone. You got to check out one of their campfire burgers. Their egg rolls. They have all different kinds of egg rolls. Those are really good, too. Actually, all the food I've had there has been really good. Make sure you stop by. Tell Vicky we said hi. 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We did our Bears draft party there last year, and we had a blast. 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
2: It's Scott Smith here with Mayor Watson of Bradley. It's our hometown spotlight. Thanks for coming in.
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3: 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So all that's going to create a lot of activity for us in the village of Bradley.
2: With your hometown spotlight, I'm Scott Smith.
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Little girl used to swing right there. I still see her pink bow and her brown hair. She's in the big city now, but she still calls home.

River Country WIVR with Cody Johnson, who was responding to criticism about his grizzly bear hunting trip in Alaska last month. After sharing a photo of himself holding up a bear paw on Instagram, some fans expressed their disappointment in the comment section. Cody says he praised by the people in Alaska for the hunt, adding, "When you don't control a predator population like a grizzly bear, things can get out of control really fast." He went on to explain that hunting grizzly bears helps preserve the moose and caribou populations. Cody also added that he's proud of it. He said, "You're never going to please everybody." The country singer said a video about his hunt will soon be posted to the Chasing Legends YouTube channel. Cody Johnson, a man of many talents. Next up, John Morgan. This one is called Kid Myself here on River Country, WIVR.

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0: 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Sunny skies today, high nearing 90. Complete look at the forecast coming up. Checking your River Country News this Thursday morning. I'm Rob West. Number first-time filings for unemployment are up across Illinois. That according to the U.S. Department of Labor, which says for the week ending May 23rd, there were more than 8,300 first-time filings in the state. That's 1,000 more than the filings a week before. Nationally, the number of initial filings increased as well. You might notice lower than normal river levels on the Kankakee over the next few days. Jake Lamore has that story.
1: Rob, according to a press release from the city of Kankakee, they have scheduled maintenance on the Kankakee River Dam. City officials say the lower than normal river levels will last for the next 48 hours or so, and thank everyone for their patience on getting the maintenance work completed. I'm Jake Lamore.
0: Kankakee Municipal Band Summer Concert Series kicks off tonight at the Palzer Band Shell of Bird Park. Municipal Band conductor Bob Evans tells us what to expect.
2: Our theme for this concert as we begin our summer series is Heroes and Villains. Music of some of our greatest heroes like the Lone Ranger, Spider-Man, Zorro, Indiana Jones, and our dastardly villains like Darth Vader and Cruella de Vil will be featured. Heroes from within the band will also be featured, like xylophone soloist Steve Betts and our horn section. Our vendor this evening is Oscar's Meats, so bring your lawn chair and come over to Don Palzer Bandshell at 7 p.m. for an enjoyable evening of music, food, and fun.
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4: Our high pressure system will stay in place today, but we have a little cold front moving in on Friday, so we do have a little rain coming up. Mid-80s and breezy today, should be sunny. Overnight, some clouds, and we're in the mid-60s, and then a mix of sun and clouds in the morning on Friday. Afternoon showers and thunderstorms, a pretty good possibility. It'll be windy most of the day and our high in the mid-80s. Showers are likely on Saturday. We're back to sunshine on Sunday. I'm meteorologist Steve Hamilton.
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0: River Country WIVR with music from Riley Green. It's Roy Gregory with three things we learned today. A Shania Twain biopic is in the works at Sony Pictures. Shania will focus on the five-time Grammy Award-winning singer and, of course, talk about the many, many songs that make Shania one of the all-time greats in country music. In fact, when you talk about record sales, no one in country has sold more than Shania to date, more than 100-plus million albums worldwide. The project will be written and directed by Leah McKendrick, who was once pop singer and songwriter herself. She has a fascinating story, Shania Twain, and I can't wait for that. Randy Travis being honored in Tennessee. Governor Bill Lee officially declared June 2nd Randy Travis Day in honor of the singer's 40th anniversary of his debut studio album, Storms of Life. In an Instagram post, Travis shared Lee's recognition of the day, showing photos of an unveiling ceremony of a marker at the former site of Morningstar Sound Studio. The country's wife, Mary, said he's put a lot of work and a beautiful journey. It's been such an honor to walk alongside him and be able to enjoy this incredible honor. And Bears quarterback Caleb Williams will grace the cover of this year's Madden NFL video game. The cover shows Caleb performing a jump throw with the Chicago skyline in the background. Caleb Williams will be the first Bears player to make the cover of the Madden NFL game. And, of course, it comes after the Bears went into the playoffs, beat the Packers, and fell just short against the Rams in the NFC divisional round. Williams said making the cover of Madden NFL was a childhood dream come true. Three things we learned today here on River Country.
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10: Our high-pressure system will stay in place today, but we have a little cold front moving in on Friday, so we do have a little rain coming up. Mid-80s and breezy today, should be sunny. Overnight, some clouds, and we're in the mid-60s, and then a mix of sun and clouds in the morning on Friday. Afternoon showers and thunderstorms, a pretty good possibility. It'll be windy most of the day, and our high in the mid-80s. Showers are likely on Saturday. We're back to sunshine on Sunday. I'm meteorologist Steve Hamilton.
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River Country, WIVR, with music from Chris Young. Chris going to make up Country Day at the Bradley 315 Music Fest. That, of course, coming to the parking lot of the Northfield Square Mall in Bradley. Cannot wait for that. Going to be some fun. And it all starts tonight with Buck Cherry, the Southside Social Club, and hosting the VIP party tonight. Mike Tamano's band, the Baked Potatoes. Tomorrow, it's Warrant, Dockin, Lita Ford, and Firehouse. And then Saturday, Chris Young with Red Baron and the James Michael Travis Band. Don't forget tomorrow, last chance to win tickets. It's Ticket Me at 7:43 tomorrow morning on The Morning Show here on River Country, WIVR. Chris Nichols coming your way next. Chris going to take you through what should be another nice day. A little warmer today with sunshine and 90 degrees. He's got Rascal Flatts music coming up, also Tucker Wetmore's latest, and lots of fun on this Thursday as we kick off Bradley 315 Fest at the parking lot of Northfield Square Mall in Bradley. Hey, enjoy your day till tomorrow. Roy Gregory reminding you of these four things, WIVR.

0: the latest and greatest in country, plus local news and weather. Sunny skies today, a high nearing 90. Lead look at the forecast coming up. Checking your River Country News this Thursday morning, I'm Rob West. Jasper County, Indiana Sheriff's Police reporting a fatal motorcycle crash Tuesday. According to a press release, deputies responded to the crash between a motorcycle and a semi just before 5 o'clock Tuesday evening on Amsler Road just east of Route 231. The driver of the motorcycle, identified as 27-year-old Dylan S. Wiseman of Rensselaer, was airlifted to the hospital with significant injuries. Wiseman later died of his injuries. Jasper County Sheriff's Police say the investigation suggests the semi, driven by a 72-year-old Rensselaer man, was backing out of a private drive when the motorcycle collided with the semi. Cause of the crash is under investigation. Hoosier motorists seeing more relief at the gas pumps, Indiana News Now's Terry D. reports.
1: Governor Mike Braun announced Wednesday that he is extending the suspension of the 7% gasoline usage tax and the gasoline excise tax until July 7th. Braun says his decision will save Hoosiers more than 62 cents per gallon. I'm Terry D. reporting.
0: AAA says the average cost for a gallon of regular no-lead gas, $3.55 in the Hoosier state due to that tax suspension. The nationwide average, $4.24 a gallon. The Illinois average, $4.66 a gallon. Another of those secret food pantry mobile pop-up events is scheduled for today in the village of Bourbonnais. This one runs from 11 this morning till noon at the location on Briarwood Lane. Organizers of the event ask for a $5 donation. They ask you line up no more than a half an hour before the event starts, and you follow the route outlined by Bourbonnais Police. You can get that route and more information on the Village of Bourbonnais website or its Facebook page.
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4: Our high-pressure system will stay in place today, but we have a little cold front moving in on Friday, so we do have a little rain coming up. Mid-80s and breezy today, should be sunny. Overnight, some clouds, and we're in the mid-60s, and then a mix of sun and clouds in the morning on Friday. Afternoon showers and thunderstorms, a pretty good possibility. It'll be windy most of the day, and our high in the mid-80s. Showers are likely on Saturday. We're back to sunshine on Sunday. I'm meteorologist Steve Hamilton.
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Tucker Wedmore and Brunette here at River Country WIVR as we kick off a Thursday. Good morning, everybody. It's Chris Nichols. Great to be with you. Another warm one today. Mostly sunny, 87, and fast cars and freedom. Here's Rascal Flatts at River Country WIVR.

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8: Our high pressure system will stay in place today, but we have a little cold front moving in on Friday, so we do have a little rain coming up. Mid-80s and breezy today, should be sunny. Overnight, some clouds, and we're in the mid-60s, and then a mix of sun and clouds in the morning on Friday. Afternoon showers and thunderstorms, a pretty good possibility. It'll be windy most of the day and our high in the mid-80s. Showers are likely on Saturday. We're back to sunshine on Sunday. I'm meteorologist Steve Hamilton.
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0: when Garth had the hat and Shania had the world. 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

George Strait Classic here at River Country WIVR, congratulating Heritage Development and Construction on East Court in Kankakee. 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

0: Me and a Beer sings Chris Jansen here at River Country WIVR. Mostly sunny, 87. Let's put those toes in the water and you know what, in the sand. 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
2: July corn 423¾, down 7¾. December corn 452, down 7½. July soybeans 1126, down 28. November soybeans 1141, down 26. July wheat 580, down 7. That is your morning Chicago Board of Trade prices on 101.7, 103.7, and 96.1 River Country. 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
11: Our high pressure system will stay in place today, but we have a little cold front moving in on Friday, so we do have a little rain coming up. Mid-80s and breezy today, should be sunny. Overnight, some clouds, and we're in the mid-60s, and then a mix of sun and clouds in the morning on Friday. Afternoon showers and thunderstorms, a pretty good possibility. It'll be windy most of the day and our high in the mid-80s. Showers are likely on Saturday. We're back to sunshine on Sunday. I'm meteorologist Steve Hamilton.
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Joel Wetzel's High Road at River Country, WIVR, with Chris Nichols, inching our way closer to 11 o'clock on this Thursday with Country, and she knows it. This is Luke Bryan.

0: the latest and greatest in country, plus local news and weather. Sunny skies today, high nearing 90. Complete look at the forecast coming up. Checking your River Country News this Thursday morning, I'm Rob West. The Illinois legislature adjourned over the weekend without the resolution of the question of a new home for the Chicago Bears. Local legislators weighing in on the issue. 40th District State Senator Patrick Joyce says the Senate passed the mega projects bill, but it never got called in the House.
1: I just didn't want it to cost us taxpayer dollars. The proposal we put on the board would give local municipalities the ability to negotiate property taxes, and it had zero state dollars in it. And that was what I was looking for. I don't want the people in Kankakee County to pay for a new stadium.
0: 79th District State Representative Jackie Haas said they didn't get a chance to vote on the Senate's bill, but she couldn't vote yes for the original bill that did make its way to the House floor.
2: That original bill put the bulk of the tax burden on Illinois residents, and that's not something that we can continue to do. There's too much tax burden already on Illinois residents, and that's why we're seeing people leave the state.
0: Governor J.B. Pritzker has not ruled out bringing the legislature back to a special session to address the proposed bill. At Monday night's Kankakee City Council meeting, aldermen appointed a few more members to the Planning and Zoning Committee. Mayor Chris Curtis says they still need three residents to step up and join that board.
3: We don't want to have our planning board made up of 6 to 7 individuals from one part of town. So we'd like to have it spread out throughout the wards so that they have an eyesight what's happening in downtown, 7th Ward, 2nd Ward, 3rd Ward. So that's something that we look at. And then if they've got any background in real estate or architecture or finance, it can go a long way in helping understand when developers come to town.
0: Mayor Curtis said if you're interested in applying for the position on the city's Planning and Zoning Committee, you can contact his office. Third annual Bradley 315 Music Fest kicks off tonight at Northfield Square Mall, runs through Saturday. Jake Lamore has tonight's lineup.
4: 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Tickets and more information can be found at Bradley315.org. I'm Jake Lamore.
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6: Our high-pressure system will stay in place today, but we have a little cold front moving in on Friday, so we do have a little rain coming up. Mid-80s and breezy today, should be sunny. Overnight, some clouds, and we're in the mid-60s, and then a mix of sun and clouds in the morning on Friday. Afternoon showers and thunderstorms, a pretty good possibility. It'll be windy most of the day and our high in the mid-80s. Showers are likely on Saturday. We're back to sunshine on Sunday. I'm meteorologist Steve Hamilton.
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0: Luke Combs, Be By You, here in River Country, WIVR. This week, our focus turns to Bradley in our WIVR hometown spotlight. The village officially dates back to 1891, making it older than a lot of nearby developments in the region. Roy Gregory will be in Bradley this Saturday, 5 to 7, at Bradley 315 Music Fest. 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
1: It's the Hometown Spotlight series about Bradley this week. Here's Mayor Mike Watson. When you go in the new Bradley 315 Sports Park, it's more than just games. There's a restaurant. Tell me a little bit about that.
2: Absolutely. Plated Social. It's a great place to go out and eat. I've probably frequented it 25, 30 times already since it's been open last fall.
1: So we can ask you what your favorites are on the menu.
2: Well, the thing I like the most is the garlic parmesan wings. Those are awesome, so make sure you try them out. The filet mignon is great as well, so great assortment of stuff. I have yet to try the Sunday morning brunch, but plan on getting in there one of these days.
1: You think of it mainly for the baseball and softball games, but there's soccer fields too.
2: Absolutely. So we got a soccer league that's scheduling a ton of games, it seems like, wanting more. So we're hopeful that at some point in time we'll be able to accommodate everybody to the fullest extent. You know, we are pretty booked, amazingly, more so than I thought we might be.
1: We're keeping it local with the Hometown Spotlight. I'm Scott Smith.
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6: Our high pressure system will stay in place today, but we have a little cold front moving in on Friday, so we do have a little rain coming up. Mid 80s and breezy today, should be sunny. Overnight, some clouds, and we're in the mid 60s, and then a mix of sun and clouds in the morning on Friday. Afternoon showers and thunderstorms, a pretty good possibility. It'll be windy most of the day and our high in the mid 80s. Showers are likely on Saturday. We're back to sunshine on Sunday. I'm meteorologist Steve Hamilton.
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Megan Maroney, Beautiful Things, here at River Country, WIVR. I did some research. It was on this very day. In 1937, Sylvan Goldman, owner of a Oklahoma City Piggly Wiggly chain, introduced one of the first grocery shopping carts, a revolutionary invention that still somehow pulls hard to the left. I get that cart every dang time. Here's Justin Moore. We didn't have much in River Country.

Because great music doesn't have an expiration date. 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
2: 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I'm Kent Kasson with a look at the day's top stories of the farmers and rural folks on this Thursday. 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
3: And of course, you guys are with them along the way. 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
5: We pulled decently well, and so Sunday night, then we had the awards ceremony, and we did the best overall in the design report. 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
2: Congratulations, and thanks to Avery Plody for talking to us with that Illinois Polar's quarter scale tractor design team competing in Central Illinois. 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I'm Kent Kasson.
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9: We're headed for the mid-80s today. It will be a little bit breezy, but not bad. And we've got sunshine for the rest of today with that high-pressure system still hanging around. A few clouds coming in for the overnight hours, and we're in the mid-60s. We're looking at mid-80s for the high on Friday, and a mix of sun and clouds early in the day, but afternoon showers and thunderstorms will be popping up. Got a really good chance of rain on Saturday, but Sunday we're back to sunshine, mid-80s. I'm meteorologist Steve Hamilton.
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From Shaboozy to the new one from Ella Langley and Morgan Wallen, I Can't Love You Anymore, getting us closer to high noon and a Thursday lunch hour here at River Country WIVR.

0: 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This news brought to you by The Topper. Open 7 days a week, 11 to 2 and 5 to 9 for lunch and dinner on North State Route 1, Watseka. Sunny skies this afternoon, a high nearing 90. Complete look at the forecast coming up. Checking your River Country news this Thursday afternoon, I'm Rob West. Manteno Fire reports nobody injured in a battery fire at the Goshen plant on Wednesday. In a press release, Manteno Community Fire Protection District Chief Rick Peterson says his department was called to a battery fire on South Spruce Street about 4:30 yesterday afternoon. When they got there, firefighters found the fire had been put out by the Goshen Fire Brigade and the affected battery pack had been removed from the building and put into quarantine. Nobody was injured. The cause of the fire under investigation. Tri-County Auto Theft Task Force reporting another arrest in connection with a car that was stolen from an automotive shop on West Jeffrey Street in Kankakee. According to reports, the car left behind by a former customer and video footage allegedly shows 26-year-old Darnell R. Jones and another man taking the car from the lot on May 19th. The other man, identified as Davin Baines, had already been arrested in connection with the theft. Reports say the stolen car taken to a scrapyard in Chicago Heights and was destroyed before either man was arrested. The Braidwood Fire Department warning of an increased grass and brush fire threat this afternoon. They point out warm conditions, low humidities, and southwest winds gusting up to 25 miles an hour that could result in increased grass and brush fire threats this afternoon. They ask that you use extreme care if you're doing outdoor activities that involve open flame or sparks, including operating farm equipment, parking on grass, and improperly discarding smoking materials. 79th District State Representative Jackie Haas hosting a blood drive in Bourbonnais tomorrow.
1: Friday, we will have a blood drive from 11 a.m. until 3 p.m., and that's in conjunction with the Red Cross. So that event will be located at the Bourbonnais Municipal Center in their community room.
0: Haas says you can register for the blood drive by following the link on her website or at redcrossblood.org. You can also call her office if you have any questions.
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0: On the sports schedule, the Cubs host the A's again tonight. Sox and Cards both have the day off. Stanley Cup Final continues tonight. The Hurricanes host the Golden Knights. Golden Knights lead that series 1-0. NBA Finals continue tomorrow night in San Antonio. The Knicks leading the Spurs 1-0. 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Services for Saturday arranged by the Knapp Redenius Funeral Home in Gilman for Susan Powers. 85-year-old Janice Wrangler of Milford died May 29th. Services for Friday arranged by the Knapp Funeral Home in Milford for Janice Wrangler. 85-year-old Carol A. Fritz of Bradley died May 24th. Services for Friday arranged by the Clancy Gurnon Funeral Home in Bourbonnais for Carol Fritz. And 88-year-old Francis Fran Kerner of Kankakee died May 23rd. Services for Saturday arranged by the Clancy Gurnon Funeral Home in Bourbonnais for Fran Kerner.
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5: We're headed for the mid-80s today. It will be a little bit breezy, but not bad. And we've got sunshine for the rest of today with that high-pressure system still hanging around. A few clouds coming in for the overnight hours, and we're in the mid-60s. We're looking at mid-80s for the high on Friday, and a mix of sun and clouds early in the day, but afternoon showers and thunderstorms will be popping up. Got a really good chance of rain on Saturday, but Sunday we're back to sunshine, mid-80s. I'm meteorologist Steve Hamilton.
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6: After all the bars are closed,

Thomas Redd at River Country WIVR kicking off your lunch hour on this Thursday with Chris Nichols. Great to be with you. Village of Manteno having their first movies in the park tonight. We'll tell you more about that coming up. Rocky Mountain Low right now. Corey Kent and Cole Wetzel at River Country WIVR.

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0: He's coming over and coming to town this weekend for Bradley 315 Music Fest. 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You can kick off the summer with the Village of Manteno tonight at the first Movies in the Park of the season. Free screening of Zootopia 2. 7:30 to 10 tonight at Legacy Park Burke Amphitheater. While the movie starts at dusk, they encourage you to come early to enjoy some concessions. 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
7: We're headed for the mid-80s today. It will be a little bit breezy, but not bad. And we've got sunshine for the rest of today with that high pressure system still hanging around. A few clouds coming in for the overnight hours, and we're in the mid-60s. We're looking at mid-80s for the high on Friday, and a mix of sun and clouds early in the day, but afternoon showers and thunderstorms will be popping up. Got a really good chance of rain on Saturday, but Sunday we're back to sunshine, mid-80s. I'm meteorologist Steve Hamilton.
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Josh Ross here in River Country, WIVR with Chris Nichols. Let's celebrate our national days now. Thursday, June 4th, 155th day of the year. 210 left in 2026, National Cheese Day. The average American eats nearly 40 pounds of cheese a year, which explains why pizza is basically its own food group. National Hug Your Cat Day. Today's the one day cats officially tolerate affection for about 3 seconds. And also Global Running Day. Some people run for fitness. Others run because they heard the ice cream truck. That's me. Here's Jordan Davis. Bar none in River Country.

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4: July corn 422¾, down 8½. December corn 451, down 8½. July soybeans 1123½, down 30½. November soybeans 1138, down 29¼. July wheat 580¼, down 7. That is your midday Chicago Board of Trade prices on 1017, 1037, and 96.1 River Country. 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
10: We're headed for the mid-80s today. It will be a little bit breezy, but not bad. And we've got sunshine for the rest of today with that high-pressure system still hanging around. A few clouds coming in for the overnight hours, and we're in the mid-60s. We're looking at mid-80s for the high on Friday, and a mix of sun and clouds early in the day, but afternoon showers and thunderstorms will be popping up. Got a really good chance of rain on Saturday, but Sunday we're back to sunshine, mid-80s. I'm meteorologist Steve Hamilton.

0: The latest and greatest in country, plus local news and weather. Mostly sunny skies today, a high near 90. A complete look at the forecast is coming up. Checking your River Country news on this Thursday afternoon, I'm Jake Lamore. Mantino Fire reports nobody was injured in a battery fire at the Goshen plant Wednesday. Rob West has more.
1: Jake, in a press release, Mantino Community Fire Protection District Chief Rick Peterson says his department was called to a battery fire on South Spruce Street about 4:30 yesterday afternoon. When they got there, firefighters found the fire had been put out by the Goshen Fire Brigade and the affected battery pack had been removed from the building to a quarantine area. Nobody was injured. The cause of the fire is under investigation. I'm Rob West.
0: You might notice lower than normal river levels on the Kankakee River for the next few days. According to a press release from the City of Kankakee, they have scheduled maintenance on the Kankakee River Dam. City officials say the lower than normal river levels will last for the next 48 hours or so, and thank everyone for their patience on getting the maintenance work completed. And 79th District State Representative Jackie Haas hosts a blood drive in Bourbonnais tomorrow.
2: Friday, we will have a blood drive from 11 a.m. until 3 p.m., and that's in conjunction with the Red Cross. So that event will be located at the Bourbonnais Municipal Center in their community room.
0: Haas says you can register for the blood drive by following a link on her website or at redcrossblood.org. You can also call her office if you have any questions.
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4: We're headed for the mid-80s today. It will be a little bit breezy, but not bad. And we've got sunshine for the rest of today with that high pressure system still hanging around. A few clouds coming in for the overnight hours, and we're in the mid-60s. We're looking at mid-80s for the high on Friday, and a mix of sun and clouds early in the day, but afternoon showers and thunderstorms will be popping up. Got a really good chance of rain on Saturday, but Sunday we're back to sunshine, mid-80s. I'm meteorologist Steve Hamilton.
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Great to be with you. Mostly sunny upper 80s today in Brantley, Gilbert.

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0: Chris Young, Till the Last One Dies at River Country, WIVR. We are going to set you up with tickets to see him this weekend at Bradley 315 Music Fest. 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
1: Let's get an update on some of the new retail and businesses coming to the village of Bradley with our hometown spotlight. Here's Mayor Mike Watson.
2: Well, we've recently given approvals for a Pop's Italian Beef and a Dunkin' Donut. That'll be going on right south of Buffalo Wild Wings. I think construction is scheduled to get started this summer. Bradley has never had a Dunkin' Donuts, to my knowledge, and it's one of my favorites. Demolition of the Red Lobster has taken place. You know, that's going to bring a bunch of brands in as well. Dutch Brothers Coffee and one other item is going to go in there in a little bitty kind of mini strip mall kind of setting. We have a Seven Brews coming in down there by Texas Roadhouse, which is another one of my favorites. I hear a lot of complaints about, well, too much coffee, too many mattress shops, too many this, too many that. But, you know, if people can come here and be successful, I say the more the merrier.
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12: We're headed for the mid-80s today. It will be a little bit breezy, but not bad. And we've got sunshine for the rest of today with that high pressure system still hanging around. A few clouds coming in for the overnight hours, and we're in the mid-60s. We're looking at mid-80s for the high on Friday, and a mix of sun and clouds early in the day, but afternoon showers and thunderstorms will be popping up. Got a really good chance of rain on Saturday, but Sunday we're back to sunshine, mid-80s. I'm meteorologist Steve Hamilton.
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River Country, WIVR, Megan Maroney, grand opening of Dreamland Galaxy in Bradley this Saturday. Join Jess live near the 2 for an afternoon packed with food, giveaways, airbrush tattoos, and a bunch more. And it kicks off with a ribbon cutting at 11 a.m. Play begins at noon. 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

Dylan Scott here at River Country, WIVR, and our birthday club. 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
1: Hey, we're Big D and Bubba, and we're the hosts of Honky Tonkin' every weekend right here. 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
6: We're headed for the mid-80s today. It will be a little bit breezy, but not bad. And we've got sunshine for the rest of today with that high pressure system still hanging around. A few clouds coming in for the overnight hours, and we're in the mid-60s. We're looking at mid-80s for the high on Friday, and a mix of sun and clouds early in the day, but afternoon showers and thunderstorms will be popping up. Got a really good chance of rain on Saturday, but Sunday we're back to sunshine, mid-80s. I'm meteorologist Steve Hamilton.
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Zach Top getting us closer to 2 o'clock here at River Country, WIVR, south of Sanity. Coming up, Jake Lemore, the birthday boy yesterday. Happy belated birthday, Jakey. He's got our local news first on the way at WIVR.

0: The latest and greatest in country, plus local news and weather. Mostly sunny skies today, a high near 90. A complete look at the forecast is coming up. Checking your River Country News on this Thursday afternoon, I'm Jake Lamour. The Tri-County Auto Theft Task Force reports another arrest in connection with a car that was stolen from an automotive shop on West Jeffrey in the city. According to reports, the car was left behind at a former customer, and video footage allegedly shows 26-year-old Darnell R. Jones and another man taking the car from the lot on May 19th. The other man, identified as Devon Baines, had already been arrested in connection to the theft. Reports say the stolen car was taken to a scrapyard in Chicago Heights and was destroyed before either man was arrested. At Monday night's Kankakee City Council meeting, aldermen appointed a few more people to its Planning and Zoning Committee. Mayor Chris Curtis says they still need three residents to step up to join the board.
1: We're looking for some diversification throughout the city. We've got a lot of people that we don't want to have our planning board made up of 6 to 7 individuals from one part of town. So we'd like to have it spread out throughout the wards so that they have an eyesight what's happening in downtown, 7th Ward, 2nd Ward, 3rd Ward. So that's something that we look at. And then if they've got any background in real estate or architecture or finance, it can go a long way in helping understand when developers come to town.
0: Mayor Curtis said if you're interested in applying for a position on the city's Planning and Zoning Committee, to contact his office. And the third annual Bradley 315 Music Fest kicks off tonight at Northfield Square Mall in Bradley and runs through Saturday. Gates for the fest open up at 5 tonight with live music starting up at 6:30. The headliner for the evening will be rock band Buck Cherry, featuring performances from Stone Type Thing, Southside Social Club, and The Baked Potatoes. Tickets and more information can be found at Bradley315.org.
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3: We're headed for the mid-80s today. It will be a little bit breezy, but not bad. And we've got sunshine for the rest of today with that high-pressure system still hanging around. A few clouds coming in for the overnight hours, and we're in the mid-60s. We're looking at mid-80s for the high on Friday, and a mix of sun and clouds early in the day, but afternoon showers and thunderstorms will be popping up. Got a really good chance of rain on Saturday, but Sunday we're back to sunshine, mid-80s. I'm meteorologist Steve Hamilton.
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country where Morgan Wallen plays, don't we? Here at WIVR, into the 2 o'clock hour we go with Chris Nichols. Great to be with you, everybody. Happy Thursday. Upper 80s and Luke Bryan. 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
6: We're headed for the mid-80s today. It will be a little bit breezy, but not bad. And we've got sunshine for the rest of today with that high-pressure system still hanging around. A few clouds coming in for the overnight hours, and we're in the mid-60s. We're looking at mid-80s for the high on Friday, and a mix of sun and clouds early in the day, but afternoon showers and thunderstorms will be popping up. Got a really good chance of rain on Saturday, but Sunday we're back to sunshine, mid-80s. I'm meteorologist Steve Hamilton.
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River Country WIVR with Chris Nichols. Coming up after 2:30, we'll get to This Day in Country Music History, back to the mid-90s and some classic George Strait. I can tell you on this very day in 1919, Congress passed the 19th Amendment, which granted women the right to vote. And suddenly, politicians had a whole new group they needed to impress, just like that. Here's Darius Rucker at River Country.

River Country, WIVR. Let's get to this day in country music history. Today, June 4th, 1996. MCA Nashville releases this George Strait song. It was the second single from his album Blue Clear Sky. 2 months later, it became his 30th number one hit on the Billboard Country chart. Here's George Strait on River Country with Carried Away.

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6: We're headed for the mid-80s today. It will be a little bit breezy, but not bad. And we've got sunshine for the rest of today with that high-pressure system still hanging around. A few clouds coming in for the overnight hours, and we're in the mid-60s. We're looking at mid-80s for the high on Friday, and a mix of sun and clouds early in the day, but afternoon showers and thunderstorms will be popping up. Got a really good chance of rain on Saturday, but Sunday we're back to sunshine, mid-80s. I'm meteorologist Steve Hamilton.
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Ella Langley wrapping it up today here at River Country WIVR. It's Chris Nichols. Thank you so much for listening. Diddy Case, going to come in next and keep you company. I'll be back with you tomorrow morning after 10. Do it all over again here at River Country. So long, everybody.

0: the latest and greatest in country, plus local news and weather. 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You'll like the way they do business. Mostly sunny skies today, a high near 90. A complete look at the forecast is coming up. Checking your River Country News on this Thursday afternoon, I'm Jake Lamore. Brother George's barbecue truck went up in flames early this afternoon in downtown Kankakee. Fire Chief Brian LaRoche says firefighters were called to the corner of East Court Street and South Harrison Avenue around 1 this afternoon to find the food trailer fully involved in flames. Cause of the fire is believed to have been a mechanical issue with their generator. Crews were on the scene of the fire for about an hour. The pickup truck and food trailer have been deemed a total loss, causing around $50,000 worth of damage. No one was injured in the blaze. State lawmakers are signing off on Governor J.B. Pritzker's proposed cell phone ban in Illinois classrooms. A measure approved earlier this week by the state Senate would require all school districts and charter schools in Illinois to adopt a policy limiting the use of wireless communication devices on school grounds during the day. Governor Pritzker responded by saying the bipartisan support for this bill reflects the urgency educators and families across Illinois feel. He says he looks forward to signing the legislation into law. And the Kankakee Municipal Band Summer Concert Series kicks off tonight at the Palzer Band Shell in Bird Park. Municipal Band Director Bob Evans tells us what to expect.
1: Our theme for this concert as we begin our summer series is Heroes and Villains. Music of some of our greatest heroes like the Lone Ranger, Spider-Man, Zorro, Indiana Jones, and our dastardly villains like Darth Vader and Cruella de Vil will be featured. Heroes from within the band will also be featured, like xylophone soloist Steve Betts and our horn section. Our vendor this evening is Oscar's Meats, so bring your lawn chair and come over to Don Palzer Bandshell at 7 p.m. for an enjoyable evening of music, food, and fun.
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3: The Dow Jones Industrial Average is seeing a surge today. It's been up over 900 points and has hit a record high. The S&P 500 has been close to flat. The Nasdaq has been down over 100 points. This all comes as uncertainty remains around the conflict with Iran. And the House has passed a measure that directs the president to remove U.S. forces unless Congress votes to declare war or authorizes military force. The resolution passed 215 to 208 yesterday with four Republicans voting yes alongside all Democrats. Those four GOP reps were Thomas Massie of Kentucky, Brian Fitzpatrick of Pennsylvania, Tom Barrett of Michigan, and Warren Davidson of Ohio. Millions across the northern plains and central U.S. could be slammed by severe thunderstorms today. The region faces a third consecutive day of severe weather, with conditions creating a flash flood threat that stretches from West Texas to southern Minnesota. And last night in the NBA Finals, the Knicks stole Game 1 in San Antonio, scoring the game's last 11 points for a 10-point victory. I'm Chris Caraccio, NBC News Radio.
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0: On the sports schedule, Cubs host the A's again tonight, while the Sox and Cards both have the day off. Game 2 of the NBA Finals is tonight when the Spurs host the Knicks, and the Stanley Cup Final continues this evening as the Hurricanes host the Golden Knights. The Golden Knights lead the series 1-0. That's a check of your news on this Thursday afternoon. Have a great day, and thanks for listening. I'm Jake Lamore.
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7: We're headed for the mid-80s today. It will be a little bit breezy, but not bad. And we've got sunshine for the rest of today with that high pressure system still hanging around. A few clouds coming in for the overnight hours, and we're in the mid-60s. We're looking at mid-80s for the high on Friday, and a mix of sun and clouds early in the day, but afternoon showers and thunderstorms will be popping up. Got a really good chance of rain on Saturday, but Sunday we're back to sunshine, mid-80s. I'm meteorologist Steve Hamilton.
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River Country WIVR, Riley Green would change my mind. After 3 o'clock on a Thursday afternoon, I'm Denny Case. It's beautiful weather for the first day of the Bradley 315 Music Fest. Buck Cherry's in town. Yeah, but there is some rain in the forecast for tomorrow and Saturday. Let's hope the weatherman's wrong. But as for today, hey, you can get those tickets at Bradley315.org. 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

0: River Country, WIVR, Luke Combs, and Be By You. That's on his latest album, The Way I Am. I'm Denny Case, here with you on this Thursday afternoon. As I mentioned, it's the first day of the Bradley 315 Music Fest, the third annual, by the way. Buck Cherry tonight. Tomorrow, one for the 80s, 90s hair metal fans with Warrant and Lita Ford and Dokken and Firehouse. Yeah, four amazing acts tomorrow night. Now, of course, Saturday is the country night with Chris Young. Chris Young's going to be your headliner. Plus, you've got up-and-comer Red Farron opening up for him and local favorites, the James Michael Travis Band, too. And our very own Roy Gregory, he's going to be broadcasting live leading up to the Chris Young show on Saturday night. So I believe he'll be there like between 5 and 7. And tomorrow, he's going to give you another chance on the morning show around 7:43 to win some Chris Young tickets. In fact, our weekly hometown spotlight is shining on the Village of Bradley this week, which just makes sense. Get more information, buy your tickets at bradley315.org. A check of the forecast coming your way. A new one with Ella Langley and Morgan Wallen coming up on River Country WIVR.
1: We're keeping it local with the hometown spotlight this week, all about Bradley, and Mayor Watson has been telling us about some new projects happening in the village.
2: There's going to be a big project that gets started on Bradley Boulevard from North Street up to Armour Road yet this year. So some walk paths and landscaping, some lighting. So we're going to have some nice ornamental lighting up and down it. So it's going to start to change. We'll do it in segments. We got some alley projects, we got some sidewalk projects, we got some street projects, and whether or not they're in your neighborhood this year, we're coming to your neighborhoods sometime in the future. So we've got a rigorous schedule based on sometimes worst case scenario, the ones that need upgraded first.
1: Right. There's always a project coming.
2: Yeah. Well, we got, like I said, we got that one on Bradley Boulevard. We got one coming up probably next year on Broadway, on the east side of Broadway, which is going to be a nice big lighted walkway area down Broadway and up to Schuyler at the light. So anticipate, you know, looking forward to a lot of projects over the years.
1: All right, Mayor Watson.
2: Well, thank you for having me.
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9: We're headed for the mid-80s today. It will be a little bit breezy, but not bad. And we've got sunshine for the rest of today with that high-pressure system still hanging around. A few clouds coming in for the overnight hours, and we're in the mid-60s. We're looking at mid-80s for the high on Friday, and a mix of sun and clouds early in the day, but afternoon showers and thunderstorms will be popping up. Got a really good chance of rain on Saturday, but Sunday we're back to sunshine, mid-80s. I'm meteorologist Steve Hamilton.
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River Country, WIVR, Toby Keith, and how do you like me now? I'm Denny Case. There's fun happening in Manteno tonight. It's the first Movies in the Park event this summer, 7:30 until 10 p.m. at the Burke Amphitheater at Legacy Park. They're going to be showing Zootopia 2. Zootopia 2 for free. The movie starts at dusk, and the Manteno Wildcats are going to be out there with some concessions. Post Malone and Blake Shelton with this one, Pour Me a Drink, on River Country, WIVR.

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River Country WIVR Tucker Wetmore with Brunette. I'm Denny Case, and the Kankakee Municipal Band, they want you to know they're performing a free concert in the park, Bird Park that is, in Kankakee tonight, the Don Palzer Band Shell. They're going to start at 7 o'clock, and it's the first one this season. They've got a theme of heroes and villains tonight with Steve Betts and horn section. They're going to have Oscar's Meats out there also. They say, if you're coming, remember to bring along a lawn chair, something to sit on. Thomas Rhett with Die a Happy Man. It's River Country WIVR.

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0: River Country WIVR, Dustin Lynch with Stars Like Confetti. I'm Denny Case. If you're a cat lover, listen up. Or maybe you're just looking for something fun to bring the family to. New Beginnings for Cats. They're a local no-kill animal shelter. They've got a family fun night going on tonight, 6 to 9 p.m. It's at the Bourbonnais Municipal Center. It's 700 Main Street Northwest. They've got coloring contests and puzzles and card games, bingo and more. Prizes being awarded. They've got food provided. Admission is $5 per person or $10 for a family of four, and then another $2 for each additional kid after that initial four. The money raised going to take care of the cats that live at the shelter. New Beginnings for Cats. Again, it's tonight, 6 to 9 p.m. at the Bourbonnais Municipal Center. You heard it here on River Country WIVR.
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12: We're headed for the mid-80s today. It will be a little bit breezy, but not bad. And we've got sunshine for the rest of today with that high-pressure system still hanging around. A few clouds coming in for the overnight hours, and we're in the mid-60s. We're looking at mid-80s for the high on Friday, and a mix of sun and clouds early in the day, but afternoon showers and thunderstorms will be popping up. Got a really good chance of rain on Saturday, but Sunday we're back to sunshine, mid-80s. I'm meteorologist Steve Hamilton.
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0: The latest and greatest in country, plus local news and weather. 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Mostly sunny skies today with a high near 90. A complete look at the forecast is coming up. Checking your River Country news on this Thursday afternoon, I'm Jake Lamore. Mantino Fire reports nobody was injured in a battery fire at the Goshen plant Wednesday. Rob West has more.
1: Jake, in a press release, Mantino Community Fire Protection District Chief Rick Peterson says his department was called to a battery fire on South Spruce Street about 4:30 yesterday afternoon. When they got there, firefighters found the fire had been put out by the Goshen Fire Brigade and the affected battery pack had been removed from the building to a quarantine area. Nobody was injured. The cause of the fire is under investigation. I'm Rob West.
0: You might notice lower than normal river levels on the Kankakee River for the next few days. According to a press release from the City of Kankakee, they have scheduled maintenance on the Kankakee River Dam. City officials say the lower than normal river levels will last for the next 48 hours or so, and thank everyone for their patience on getting the maintenance work completed. And 79th District State Representative Jackie Haas hosts a blood drive in Bourbonnais tomorrow.
2: Friday, we will have a blood drive from 11 a.m. until 3 p.m., and that's in conjunction with the Red Cross. So that event will be located at the Bourbonnais Municipal Center in their community room.
0: Haas says you can register for the blood drive by following a link on her website or at redcrossblood.org. You can also call her office if you have any questions.
3: NBC News Radio, I'm Chris Caraggio. President Trump says he wants to bring down energy costs by investing $700 million in coal plants. Speaking today from the Oval Office, Trump said the money would be used to preserve existing plants and build new ones. He's invoking the Cold War era Defense Production Act that gives the president authority to support and invest in private production considered vital to national security. Election officials in California say roughly 700,000 ballots still need to be counted following Tuesday's primary elections. We're still awaiting the final results in the LA mayor's race featuring incumbent Mayor Karen Bass, reality TV star Spencer Pratt, and city councilwoman Neetha Raman. We're also waiting on the governor's race featuring Steve Hilton, Javier Becerra, and Tom Steyer. Officials say it's taking so long because by law, every voter gets a mail-in ballot that doesn't have to be postmarked until the final voting day and then gets signature verified. I'm Chris Caraggio, NBC News Radio.
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0: On the sports schedule, Cubs host the A's again tonight, while the Sox and Cards both have the day off. Game 2 of the NBA Finals is tonight when the Spurs host the Knicks, and the Stanley Cup Final continues this evening as the Hurricanes host the Golden Knights. The Golden Knights lead the series 1-0. That's a check of your news on this Thursday afternoon. Have a great day, and thanks for listening. I'm Jake Lamore.
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6: We're headed for the mid-80s today. It will be a little bit breezy, but not bad. And we've got sunshine for the rest of today with that high-pressure system still hanging around. A few clouds coming in for the overnight hours, and we're in the mid-60s. We're looking at mid-80s for the high on Friday, and a mix of sun and clouds early in the day, but afternoon showers and thunderstorms will be popping up. Got a really good chance of rain on Saturday, but Sunday we're back to sunshine, mid-80s. I'm meteorologist Steve Hamilton.
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River Country WIVR with Chris Jansen, me and a beer. Past 4 o'clock on a Thursday afternoon. Denny Case with you here until 7 o'clock. Stick around. We've got a look at your birthdays coming up. It's Billy Currington now. People are crazy. Yes, they are. River Country WIVR.

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0: Country, WIVR, Hardy, Tim McGraw, Morgan Wallen, and Eric Church with MacArthur. I'm Denny Case. Today is the 4th of June, 2026. Congratulations going out to our River Country Birthday Club winner this week. That's Barbara Dams from Kankakee. 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And today is Barbara Dam's actual birthday, so happy birthday, Barbara. Also on the birthday club list today, Angela Pace of Clifton, Christina Mastrangelo from Mantino, and my very good friend, Lieutenant Latoya Surratt from the Kankakee Salvation Army. Happy birthday. Now, these folks share their birthday with actress Angelina Jolie, actor Russell Brand, R&B singer Elle DeBarge, also actor Keith David. Michelle Phillips of the Mamas and the Papas is 82 today, and the man who will forever go down as the guy who killed John Wayne in the film The Cowboys, actor Bruce Dern, is 90 today. Happy birthday to all I listed, and you if it's yours. A check of the forecast on the way. George Burge and Luke Bryan coming your way next on River Country WIVR.
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5: We're headed for the mid-80s today. It will be a little bit breezy, but not bad. And we've got sunshine for the rest of today with that high-pressure system still hanging around. A few clouds coming in for the overnight hours, and we're in the mid-60s. We're looking at mid-80s for the high on Friday, and a mix of sun and clouds early in the day, but afternoon showers and thunderstorms will be popping up. Got a really good chance of rain on Saturday, but Sunday we're back to sunshine, mid-80s. I'm meteorologist Steve Hamilton.
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Congratulations going out to our listener of the week. That's Amanda Watson from Lowell, Indiana. 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

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I'm Denny Case, and if you love that classic country, listen in with Rick Jackson's Country Classics every Sunday morning here from 7 to 10 a.m., brought to you by LK Tack Shop in Monee. 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

0: River Country, WIVR, Ty Myers and Ends of the Earth on our way to the Coors Light Happy Hour. I'm Denny Case. Big things going on in Manteno tonight at Legacy Park, the Burke Amphitheater there. They're showing Zootopia 2 for free. The movie's going to start at dusk. It's the Movies in the Park event put on by the Village of Manteno. It's their first one of the summer. Going on from about 7:30 to 10 p.m. tonight, and concessions are going to be provided by the Manteno Wildcats. A check of the forecast on the way. Jordan Davis coming up. This is River Country WIVR.
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8: We're headed for the mid-80s today. It will be a little bit breezy, but not bad. And we've got sunshine for the rest of today with that high pressure system still hanging around. A few clouds coming in for the overnight hours, and we're in the mid-60s. We're looking at mid-80s for the high on Friday, and a mix of sun and clouds early in the day, but afternoon showers and thunderstorms will be popping up. Got a really good chance of rain on Saturday, but Sunday we're back to sunshine, mid-80s. I'm meteorologist Steve Hamilton.
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0: the latest and greatest in country, plus local news and weather. 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Partly cloudy overnight with a low around 65. A complete look at the forecast is coming up. Checking your River Country News on this Thursday evening, I'm Jake Lamore. The Tri-County Auto Theft Task Force reports another arrest in connection with a car that was stolen from an automotive shop on West Jeffrey in the city. According to reports, the car was left behind at a former customer, and video footage allegedly shows 26-year-old Darnell R. Jones and another man taking the car from the lot on May 19th. The other man, identified as Devon Baines, had already been arrested in connection to the theft. Reports say the stolen car was taken to a scrapyard in Chicago Heights and was destroyed before either man was arrested. At Monday night's Kankakee City Council meeting, aldermen appointed a few more people to its Planning and Zoning Committee. Mayor Chris Curtis says they still need three residents to step up to join the board.
1: We're looking for some diversification throughout the city. We've got a lot of people that we don't want to have our planning board made up of 6 to 7 individuals from one part of town. So we'd like to have it spread out throughout the wards so that they have an eyesight what's happening in downtown, 7th Ward, 2nd Ward, 3rd Ward. So that's something that we look at. And then if they've got any background in real estate or architecture or finance, it can go a long way in helping understand when developers come to town.
0: Mayor Curtis said if you're interested in applying for a position on the city's Planning and Zoning Committee, to contact his office. And the third annual Bradley 315 Music Fest kicks off tonight at Northfield Square Mall in Bradley and runs through Saturday. Gates for the fest open up at 5 tonight with live music starting up at 6:30. The headliner for the evening will be rock band Buck Cherry, featuring performances from Stone Type Thing, Southside Social Club, and The Baked Potatoes. Tickets and more information can be found at Bradley315.org.
2: 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I'm Chris Caraccio.
3: Wall Street is closing with stocks mixed. The Dow closed at a record high after being up over 900 points at times today. At the closing bell, it gained 874 points to 51,561. The S&P 500 added 30 points and the NASDAQ lost 23 points. President Trump says the U.S. will win the Iran war one way or another. Today, he shrugged off questions about the war dragging down Republican chances in the midterms, again saying other U.S. wars have lasted a lot longer. He then said that the U.S. is going to win either militarily or on paper. President Trump says he wants to bring down energy costs by investing $700 million in coal plants. Speaking today from the Oval Office, he said the money will be used to preserve existing plants and build new ones. Trump is invoking the Cold War era Defense Production Act that gives the president authority to support and invest in private production considered vital to national security. I'm Chris Caraccio, NBC News Radio.
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0: On the sports schedule, Cubs host the A's again tonight, while the Sox and Cards both have the day off. Game 2 of the NBA Finals is tonight when the Spurs host the Knicks, and the Stanley Cup Final continues this evening as the Hurricanes host the Golden Knights. The Golden Knights lead the series 1-0. Today's Obit page is a service of Bussy and Reek Flowers, Plants, and Gifts on West Court Street in Kankakee, where you'll always find the unique flower, plant, or gift to express sympathy and share your message of comfort. 68-year-old Susan Powers, formerly of Piper City, died May 4th. Services for Saturday have been arranged by the Napradinius Funeral Home in Gilman for Susan Powers. 85-year-old Janice Ringler of Milford died May 29th. Services for Friday have been arranged by the Knapp Funeral Home in Milford for Janice Ringler. 85-year-old Carol A. Fritz of Bradley died May 24th. Services for Friday have been arranged by the Clancy Gurnon Funeral Home in Bourbonnais for Carol Fritz. And 88-year-old Francis Fran Kerner of Kankakee died May 23rd. Services for Saturday have been arranged by the Clancy Gurnon Funeral Home in Bourbonnais for Fran Kerner. I'm Jake Lamore.
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7: The cold front is set to move into our area. That'll be arriving on Friday, and we'll be getting some rain into the upcoming weekend. For now, just a few clouds for the overnight hours, mid-60s and a little bit breezy. Showers and thunderstorms around during the midday and afternoon hours on Friday, partly cloudy at about 85. For Friday night, some clouds and a few lingering showers. Really good chance of rain and afternoon thunderstorms in mid-80s on Saturday. A few showers hanging around on Sunday. I'm meteorologist Steve Hamilton.
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River Country, WIVR, Megan Maroney, and Beautiful Things. Just past 5 o'clock here on a Thursday, it's the Coors Light Happy Hour, the happiest hour on the radio, brought to you by the world's most refreshing beer. I'm Denny Case here with you until 7 tonight. It's the first day of the third annual Bradley 315 Music Fest. Buck Cherry are in town tonight in the Northfield Square Mall parking lot. Of course, Country Night is coming up this Saturday with Chris Young, and I've got a Chris Young tune coming your way here in just a bit. Right now, how about a guy who was at the very first Bradley 315 Fest? It's Scotty McCreery, together with Hootie and the Blowfish on this one, Bottle Rockets on River Country WIVR. Everybody.

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0: River Country WIVR, Chris Young with Till the Last One Dies here in the Coors Light Happy Hour. I'm Denny Case. And of course, he's going to be performing in the Northfield Square Mall parking lot this Saturday night, part of the third annual Bradley 315 Music Fest. And Roy Gregory's got a chance for you to win some tickets to see him tomorrow morning, 7:43 a.m. on the morning show here on River Country. Stick around to check your forecast on the way. Chase Matthew coming up. We've got our weekly hometown spotlight shining on Bradley this week.
1: We're joined by Mayor Mike Watson with the Village of Bradley. It's our hometown spotlight. I feel like you're somebody who has a wish list in your mind.
2: I've had it since I got in the role. I set out with a mindset of what I needed to accomplish. You know, Bradley was in terrible shape financially when I took over. And so we corrected those things, produced a revenue stream with the cooperation of our elected voters. And as a result, you know, we are the leader in property tax rebates. I mean, the folks in Bradley have that opportunity to get the Bradley portion of their tax bill rebated to them once they've paid them. We're doing a head of household rebate program right now just for living in Bradley. If you're the head of household of any address in the Village of Bradley, you're entitled to submit an application for essentially up to $120 for the year. But it's just another nice little gift giveaway to the very people that put us in place to make all these great things start happening in the Village of Bradley. You know, Bradley is my hometown, and not everybody knows that, but you know, I grew up I came home from St. Mary's Hospital to a little alley house on the east side of Bradley, and you know, kind of moved up from there till, you know, we moved over on Quincy, where I live at today.
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6: The cold front is set to move into our area. That'll be arriving on Friday, and we'll be getting some rain into the upcoming weekend. For now, just a few clouds for the overnight hours, mid-60s and a little bit breezy. Showers and thunderstorms around during the midday and afternoon hours on Friday, partly cloudy at about 85. For Friday night, some clouds and a few lingering showers, really good chance of rain and afternoon thunderstorms in mid-80s on Saturday, a few showers hanging around on Sunday. I'm meteorologist Steve Hamilton.
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1: River Country, WIVR, Chase, Matthew, and Darlin'. I'm Denny Case. 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It's Corey Kent and Co Wetzel with Rocky Mountain Low. That-

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River Country WIVR. It was his debut single way back in the day. Blake Shelton with Austin. 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

River Country, WIVR, Ella Langley, and Weren't for the Wind here in the Coors Light Happy Hour. Tomorrow night, the popular Friday night concert series in Kankakee returns for the season. It's going to be Bluegrass Night with live music from Todd Hazelrig and the River Valley Rangers, held at the Harold and Gene Minor Festival Square Hill Stage. That's over by the Big Fountain in downtown Kankakee. And it's going to be from 6 to 9 p.m. They'll have a food vendor with some drinks and food. And they say bring a lawn chair along. Now, it's rain or shine. Should it happen to be pouring down rain, they're just going to move the event over to the Train Depot patio. But it's going to be happening nonetheless. Stick around. This is River Country WIVR, the Coors Light Happy Hour.

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5: The cold front is set to move into our area. That'll be arriving on Friday, and we'll be getting some rain into the upcoming weekend. For now, just a few clouds for the overnight hours, mid-60s and a little bit breezy. Showers and thunderstorms around during the midday and afternoon hours on Friday, partly cloudy at about 85. For Friday night, some clouds and a few lingering showers, really good chance of rain and afternoon thunderstorms in mid-80s on Saturday, a few showers hanging around on Sunday. I'm meteorologist Steve Hamilton.
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0: The latest and greatest in country, plus local news and weather. Partly cloudy overnight, a low around 65. A complete look at the forecast is coming up. Checking your River Country News on this Thursday evening, I'm Jake Lamore. Brother George's barbecue truck went up in flames early this afternoon in downtown Kankakee. Fire Chief Brian LaRoche says firefighters were called to the corner of East Court Street and South Harrison Avenue around 1 this afternoon to find the food trailer fully involved in flames. Cause of the fire is believed to have been a mechanical issue with their generator. Crews were on the scene of the fire for about an hour. The pickup truck and food trailer have been deemed a total loss, causing around $50,000 worth of damage. No one was injured in the blaze. State lawmakers are signing off on Governor J.B. Pritzker's proposed cell phone ban in Illinois classrooms. A measure approved earlier this week by the state Senate would require all school districts and charter schools in Illinois to adopt a policy limiting the use of wireless communication devices on school grounds during the day. Governor Pritzker responded by saying the bipartisan support for this bill reflects the urgency educators and families across Illinois feel. He says he looks forward to signing the legislation into law. And the Kankakee Municipal Band Summer Concert Series kicks off tonight at the Pulser Band Shell in Bird Park. Municipal Band Director Bob Evans tells us what to expect.
1: Our theme for this concert as we begin our summer series is Heroes and Villains. Music of some of our greatest heroes like the Lone Ranger, Spider-Man, Zorro, Indiana Jones, and our dastardly villains like Darth Vader and Cruella de Vil will be featured. Heroes from within the band will also be featured, like xylophone soloist Steve Betts and our horn section. Our vendor this evening is Oscar's Meats, so bring your lawn chair and come over to Don Pulser Bandshell at 7 p.m. for an enjoyable evening of music, food, and fun.
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2: NBC News Radio. I'm Rob Martier. President Trump says the United States will win the Iran war one way or another. Today, the president shrugged off questions about the war dragging down Republican chances in the midterm elections, again saying other U.S. wars have lasted a lot longer. Millions across the central United States and northern plains are in the path of another round of severe weather and potential flash flooding. The region faces a third consecutive day of severe weather, with conditions creating a flash flood threat that stretches from West Texas to southern Minnesota. 1 to 2 inches of rain are possible through the start of the weekend in parts of Texas, as well as parts of the eastern Dakotas and western Minnesota. President Trump is not done with his renovations to the Lincoln Memorial. Speaking from the White House today, Trump said the Lincoln Memorial reflecting pool renovations were completed Wednesday after being cleaned and repainted in American flag blue. Rob Martier, NBC News Radio.
0: On the sports schedule, Cubs host the A's again tonight, while the Sox and Cards both have the day off. Game 2 of the NBA Finals is tonight when the Spurs host the Knicks, and the Stanley Cup Final continues this evening as the Hurricanes host the Golden Knights. The Golden Knights lead the series 1-0. That's a check of your news on this Thursday evening. Have a great night, and thanks for listening. I'm Jake Lamore.
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4: The cold front is set to move into our area. That'll be arriving on Friday, and we'll be getting some rain into the upcoming weekend. For now, just a few clouds for the overnight hours, mid-60s and a little bit breezy. Showers and thunderstorms around during the midday and afternoon hours on Friday, partly cloudy at about 85. For Friday night, some clouds and a few lingering showers. Really good chance of rain and afternoon thunderstorms in mid-80s on Saturday. A few showers hanging around on Sunday. I'm meteorologist Steve Hamilton.
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River Country, WIVR, Josh Ross, and Hate How You Look on this Thursday night just after 6 o'clock. I'm Denny Case. Dreamland Galaxy has its grand opening coming up this Saturday, and I've got a lot of details coming your way here in just a bit. One from Luke Combs on the way right now. Gary Allen, Nothing On But The Radio here on River Country, WIVR.

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0: River Country, WIVR, Zach Topp with South of Sanity. I'm Denny Case, and if your kid's been bugging you about when do we get to go to Dreamland Galaxy, because they know it's coming, well, this Saturday is the grand opening. It's at 1190 North Bradley Boulevard. If that don't tell you enough, it's kind of on Route 50 behind the McDonald's near Mega Home Deals in Bradley. There you go. Now, at this grand opening celebration that starts at noon on Saturday, there's going to be a lot of family fun type stuff, balloon twisting, airbrush tattoos, food, and open play sessions. And our very own Best Chess, she'll be there broadcasting up until 2 o'clock with some pretty big giveaways, including 3 free 90-minute play passes, 5 free virtual reality sessions, and a grand prize birthday party package valued at $399. Again, it all starts at noon this Saturday, Dreamland Galaxy. Stick around and check out the forecast coming your way, and one from Chris Jansen, Shania Twain, and so many more coming up on River Country WIVR.
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5: The cold front is set to move into our area. That'll be arriving on Friday, and we'll be getting some rain into the upcoming weekend. For now, just a few clouds for the overnight hours, mid-60s and a little bit breezy. Showers and thunderstorms around during the midday and afternoon hours on Friday, partly cloudy at about 85. For Friday night, some clouds and a few lingering showers. Really good chance of rain and afternoon thunderstorms in mid-80s on Saturday. A few showers hanging around on Sunday. I'm meteorologist Steve Hamilton.
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River Country WIVR, Shania Twain, That Don't Impress Me Much. I'm Denny Case. There are fun things going on all over the place this weekend. The Village of Bourbonnais got their Groovin' at the Grove event happening tomorrow night with food trucks, yard games, dancing with a K-pop inspired set from DJ Anon. That'll be from 6 to 9 p.m. at the Grove. Right now, Kane Brown with Woman, River Country WIVR.

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River Country WIVR, Tyler Hubbard with Back Then Right Now. On our way to 7 o'clock, I'm Denny Case. It's the Bradley 315 Music Fest, the third annual. It kicks off tonight. Buck Cherry in town, and you got the local favorite Stone Type thing. They're a Stone Temple Pilots tribute band opening up for them, and also the Baked Potatoes with our very own Mike Tamano on the drums. Tomorrow night, you've got one for the hair metal fans with Warrant, Lita Ford, Dokken, and Firehouse. And then, of course, Saturday, that's Country Night with Chris Young, also up-and-comer Red Farron, and local favorites, the James Michael Travis Band. You can get those tickets at Bradley315.org, or you could win some Chris Young tickets at 7:43 tomorrow morning with our very own Roy Gregory here on River Country WIVR.

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7: The cold front is set to move into our area. That'll be arriving on Friday, and we'll be getting some rain into the upcoming weekend. For now, just a few clouds for the overnight hours, mid-60s and a little bit breezy. Showers and thunderstorms around during the midday and afternoon hours on Friday, partly cloudy at about 85. For Friday night, some clouds and a few lingering showers. Really good chance of rain and afternoon thunderstorms in mid-80s on Saturday. A few showers hanging around on Sunday. I'm meteorologist Steve Hamilton.
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River Country, WIVR, Lainey Wilson, Somewhere Over Laredo. And that's going to do it here for me tonight. Best Jess on her way in next. I'll be back here with you tomorrow at 3 p.m. In the meantime, remember, every day is a gift, so enjoy the present. Believe in yourself, and others will too. This guy on the radio thinks the world of you. I'm Denny Case. Thanks for listening to River Country, WIVR. Let's go get drunk on a plane with Dierks Bentley.

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